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16: A fundraiser has been launched to support emergency crews responding to the Cairngorms wildfire, which rages on for a 13th day. Organisers in Nethy Bridge say it'll help provide essential supplies to responders. More than 75 firefighters remain at the scene, but residents have criticised the Scottish Government for turning down help from Westminster. First Minister John Swinney says he's confident the Fire and Rescue Service have all they need.
17: I spoke to the Chief Fire Officer this morning, who assured me that all the resources that he requires are available. There has been aerial water spreading going on over the weekend, it continues today, and that will be continued until the fire is extinguished.
16: A Dundee man says his childhood was taken from him after he was separated from his mother at an Irish mother and baby home for unmarried women. John Duncan Morris was born in the institution in 1967 and was parted from his mum Kathleen Morris shortly after birth. The pair were reunited 5 years ago when John contacted social services and he was welcomed with open arms by his 89-year-old mother. However, he remains critical of a system which is denying him compensation for his experiences. A man's been arrested following a disturbance in Dundee city centre. Several police vehicles were called to Panmure Street outside the Wellgate shopping centre at around 3 p.m. where a 30-year-old man was taken into custody. Inquiries into the incident are ongoing. St Johnstone FC are going to be allowed to sell alcohol from the East Stand at McDermott Park during this Sunday's game against Kilmarnock. Alcohol has been banned at Scottish stadiums since 1981, but following a successful trial last year, they've been given an occasional licence. Meanwhile, Dundee have launched their own bid to sell alcohol at matches. The Dark Blues plan to submit an application to Dundee City Council for selected Premiership matches during the 2026-27 season. And finally, a new paddle facility is set to open at Crieff Hydro. The Perthshire Resorts received planning permission for three indoor courts, which are set to open in September. The new facility, named Paddle Barn, will be housed in the former indoor riding arena. The space was controversially closed in February, sparking concerns about the future of Crieff Hydro's outdoor riding centre. You're up to date on Original 106.

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2: French President Emmanuel Macron's admitted the coming weeks will be difficult, as higher temperatures and strong winds risk fanning the flames of raging wildfires.
3: It is difficult because we need to see too that we are faced with a never-before-seen fire. We have a situation today which is the most difficult we have ever measured since the Second World War.
2: Hundreds of thousands of homes have been evacuated in France and Spain, with aerial footage showing vast areas of scorched land, including where buildings once stood. We are told flames edging closer to Bordeaux have been contained, but the situation is highly unpredictable. It comes as fire crews continue to battle a blaze in the Cairngorms, which continues into its 14th day. North East MSP Michael Mara's entered the race to become the next Scottish Labour leader. Mr Mara was already heavily tipped to stand and is seen as the frontrunner against Monica Lennon, who declared her bid on Sunday. He's told The Courier he's got the character to be a uniting force for a party used to wondering what went wrong rather than celebrating victories in Scotland. It follows Anna Sarwar's announcement he was stepping down last week to take up a role at the House of Lords, which the Dundee-based MSP found out whilst on the way to Tannadice. Energy giant SSEN says its infrastructure investment plans could deliver a £200 million boost for Angus businesses. A new economic report linked to its multi-billion pound Pathway to 2030 programme describes Angus as having a vital role in Scotland's energy future. Perth-based SSEN Transmission believes a £1.4 billion investment in the area will create well-paid jobs, support the construction sector and provide funding for community projects. The forecast comes as opposition continues to the controversial Contour to Teeling overhead project line. And a busy Broughty Ferry road to be closed for 5 weeks for gas works. SGN will carry out essential works due to the deterioration of the existing main, which has caused gas leaks on Balgillo Road. The road will be closed from Blake Street to Nevis Place, with local access maintained and diversion routes signposted for road users.
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2: It's cloudy with rain showers across Tayside, but some brighter spells to come later. Highs today of 22 Celsius. I'm Callum Wright. 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

sing on original. That is Travis. Good morning. Hello. Welcome. It's Tuesday morning breakfast, 28th of July already. Hope you had a decent Monday, whatever it was that you were up to. I did nothing with my day. Well, I went to work. I did that. And then when I went home, I plonked myself on the couch and I didn't move for the rest of the day. Mondays are just like that sometimes, aren't they? I wish I'd done a little bit more with my Monday now, though. When I look at the weather forecast for today, pelting rain is on the cards through most of the day, apparently. We'll just have to wait and see how it goes. But yeah, not ideal. It is going to be weirdly warmer than yesterday. Highs of 23 degrees. It's a strange one, that, because I mean, the sky is lower than it has been for ages. And yet this is going to be the warmest day of the week, which is a bit weird. In case you're wondering when the sun is back, apparently Friday is the answer to that question. So we'll just wait for that. Okay, we're going to get your digger finger on in about 5 minutes. Right now, Primal Scream on original.

0: Jerry Cinnamon, Sun Queen on Original 106. Right, your dinger thinger this morning, drum roll. It's a badly described movie, and I can't believe we've not done this one already, because this is a great film. Okay, woman misses a train and accidentally creates twice as much admin. Basically, the London Underground causes a multiverse crisis. That's the name of the game in this one. What is it? What's up, mate? 01592 757 757, or you can text 81400, start your message with the word original, or get us through the app. It's up to you. Any thoughts on this?
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2: Good morning, this is Cameron here with your latest travel. Now it's a wet and foggy start across the country, so please do take that extra care on the roads. To the roads then, M90 northbound currently closed to traffic from Glenfarg to the off-slip on the A912 at Bridge Auvergne due to overrunning roadworks from the overnight actually. A90 Kingsway in Dundee, we've also got overrunning roadworks causing problems, currently closed in both directions due to those from the Old Glams Road towards Strathmore. Martin Road. In 5, we've got a good run on the A92 traffic-wise through the Red House, Bankhead and Preston. No major build as yet on the Queensferry crossing. Spot any problems, call the original 106 Jambus, the line 01592 85 44 66.

0: Gloria Estefan and Rhythm Is Going To Get You. Before that, it was Blue and Fly By, who were supposed to be one of the headliners at the Replay Festival in Perth, but that got cancelled last week. I was kind of sad about that. There is, though, that same weekend, Summer's End in Angus, which has also got some great names at it, including no less than the Jacksons. Anyway, we've got Jennifer Lopez lined up in a minute after your news headlines at 6:30.
1: A wildfire in the Cairngorms continues into its 14th day. The National Park says visible flames have reduced, but large areas of the site are still smouldering and burning. Northeast MSP Michael Maras entered the race to become the next Scottish Labour leader. Perth-based energy giant SSEN says its infrastructure investment plans could deliver a £200 million boost for Angus businesses. And Balgillo Road in Broughty Ferry is to be closed for 5 weeks for gasworks from August 19th. It'll be shut from Blake Street to Nevis Place.

Waiting for tonight on Original 106. That is J-Lo. Just about 25 to 7 now. So here we are, 28th of July today. And a week on Friday, it all kicks off at the Edinburgh Fringe, which is always an amazing thing. The only downside is the absolute nightmare of trying to get into Edinburgh over the Fringe, because it becomes completely wild. I mean, that's part of it though, isn't it? Yeah. So this is why this is good news. To support one of Scotland's busiest periods, ScotRail have announced they are committed to adding more late-night services, which will help tens of thousands of extra travellers heading back home from the capital during this year's events. I'm all about this. So there's going to be extra trains from the 7th of August to the 30th, which is right through the Fringe, basically, heading into Fife, also to Dundee and to Perth as well. Decent. I always think one of the worst things about going to the Fringe is that, you know, you just get to the point where you're really enjoying your day, and then you've got to leave because the last train is always crazily early, isn't it? Apparently not this year. We'll just have to wait and see how late they mean by late. But, you know, we'll take what we can get at this stage. Right, here's Sam Fender, Olivia Dean.

0: Raytheon, Sam Fender and Olivia Dean. I saw a fact last week that that's now apparently the longest running number one, broken the record that's been held for 30 odd years by Bryan Adams. What a tune. Okay, on the way, travel in a minute, but a reminder of the dinger thinger this morning, if you missed it earlier on, or missed it earlier on, should I say. Woman misses her train and accidentally creates herself twice as much admin, and the London Underground causes a multiverse crisis. So what's the film? What's up? 01592 757 757. Let me know your thoughts. My dinger is ready. To give you a hello and a wee ding if you get it right this morning.
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9: Good morning, this is Cameron here with your latest on the roads. Now, a bit of a foggy and wet start, I'm afraid, so please do take that extra care on the roads. You might just need an umbrella this morning as well. Now, the roads then, M90 northbound, good news, that's now reopened between Junction 8 Glenfarg and Junction 9 Bridge of Erne after the earlier overrunning roadworks were completed. So good news there. Elsewhere, traffic light onto the Queensferry crossing. Nothing much to report on the A92 through the Red House, Bankhead and Preston. Likely we're going to see some delays on the A915 standing staying along Checkbar with the traffic lights and ongoing roadworks as the morning continues. So far though, traffic fairly light. And then up to Dundee, clear of the earlier accident at the smaller roundabout. If you've got any problems, call the original 106 Jambuster line on 01592 85 44 66.

0: Chapel Roan's Hot to Go. It's original 106. Morning. This is the home of Four Away from 1K with Hayes Travel and another chance for you to win yourself a grand. Vicky was on to play the other day.
1: Name a job where you carry keys and you said a locksmith. Yeah. Needs a lot of them.
2: Where is it?
1: Vanessa said.
3: Janitor.
1: No. So, it's straight down the toilet already.
2: Yeah.
1: But never mind, we move on. A job where you might blow a whistle and you said, football. Vanessa said.
3: Referee.
1: Referee, football, yeah. Ding. A job where you might use a ladder and you said, a fireman. Vanessa said.
3: Window cleaner.
1: No.
2: And the last,
1: The last one, someone you might wave at and you said, the king. To be honest, other than the royals, I can't think of anybody else that you would wave at. Vanessa said...
3: The king.
1: The king, yeah. So it was a match. But a two-pointer.
0: 2 points for Vicky. Reckon you could do better. Stick your name down on the website at original106.co.uk. We could be talking to you just around about 20 to 8 this morning. You can hang on and just give me a buzz when we open the phone lines at 20 to 8. But look, the easiest way to do it is just do it online, because then you know you're in the draw. You don't get stuck behind an engaged tone, that kind of thing. Right, let's get this on. John Cicada, what a song.

0: Original 106 with John Cicada and Just Another Day. Right, your news is on the way in a minute, but before that, we've got the answer to the dinger thinger to do. How did you get on with it this morning? Morning, Claire, by any chance, is it Sliding Doors, she says. Yes, it is. Yes, Sliding Doors. What a great film that is. And one of those ones that I've not seen for absolute ages. Arlene's on the ball with this one as well. Good morning to Lorraine. Hi to Ian Wallace in Dunfermline. Yeah, you're right on. Hi to Marie as well, who's in Arbroath this morning. You also earn yourself a ding. Absolutely correct. Yeah, Sliding Doors. Every time we do one of these games and we talk about a film I've not seen for ages, like, I must watch that. And then I forget about it until we do this film on the game again.
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0: From Dundee and Dundee United to St Johnston. 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
2: The Prince and Princess of Wales say their thoughts are with everyone affected by the devastating wildfires across Europe. Prince William says it's a stark reminder of the challenges posed by an increasingly extreme climate. In France, crews have managed to stop flames edging closer to Bordeaux, but higher temperatures could worsen the situation. British tourist Ben Sternham was forced to flee Cap Ferry Peninsula on Friday.
3: One of the things that was happening is the pine trees were sort of catching fire. The cones, which are huge, were almost exploding like grenades and catapulting out sort of several hundred metres into the air and then landing and causing more fires fanned by the winds.
2: Authorities in Spain are tackling a blaze near Madrid and a wildfire in the Cairngorms continues into its 14th day as visible flames have reduced but large areas are still smouldering. Michael Mara was on his way to Tannadice last week when he discovered Anna Sarwar was stepping down as Scottish Labour leader. Now the North East MSPs entered the race to take over the role. He's told the Courier his phone would not stop lighting up during Dundee United's 4-0 win over the Spartans. And yesterday evening, Mr. Mara confirmed he'll contest Monica Lennon to lead the party at Holyrood. SSEN believes its investment plans could generate a £200 million windfall for Angus firms. In a new economic report tied to its multi-billion pound Pathway to 2030 programme, the company says Angus has a key role to play in Scotland's energy transition. The Perth-based energy giant says a £1.4 billion investment in the region could create well-paid jobs, boost the construction sector and support community projects. The projections come amid ongoing opposition to the controversial Kintore to Teeling overhead line development. And a busy road in Broughty Ferry is set for a five-week closure due to gas works. From August 19th, SGN will carry out an essential upgrade to the gas network on Balgillo Road. The road will be closed between Blake Street and Nevis Place, with access maintained and diversion routes signposted for traffic.
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0: on Original 106. Good morning, just about 10 past 7. Welcome, here we are, breakfast for Tuesday morning then. Donald Trump is in the news again this morning. No surprises there. And this time he says he's going to get rid of changing the clocks.
1: Let's get rid of daylight saving time stuff, okay? We have a bill in. Hopefully the Senate's going to approve that one. The House approved it, and we're going to get rid of that.
0: So, I mean, pretty much it seems like Trump is just using the fact that he's president to get rid of all the things that he personally doesn't like. I'm going to say, though, I wouldn't mind it if we stopped changing the clocks. I mean, we've been doing this for decades, and every time it comes round to clock change again, then the debate comes back. Do you prefer the lighter evenings, or would you hate the fact that, you know, if it was properly dark at 8 a.m, you'd be taking your kids to school in the pitch black? That's the whole thing. I mean, for me, I would much rather we stayed on summertime all the time, because when it's January and it gets dark at 3:15, it's absolutely the pits. I mean, it really is. And you think, well, if we stayed on summertime, then it would at least be 4:15 before it gets dark. But here's the thing, in the depths of winter, you know what it's like, and it feels weird now when, I mean, it's just, it's light all the time. It's light when I get up in the morning, and it's light when I go to my bed at night. I mean, it's never dark. But try and put yourself in the mind of January, where already in the worst of the winter, it doesn't get light until 9:15 in the morning. So you would be sat there at the back of 10 before the sun came up, and that is brutal. I mean, I'm interested to see what you think on this. Would you keep the clocks as they are? Would you have them on winter time all the time? I don't know, I can't decide. And it's a thing that we complain about twice a year, and then once the clock change is done, that's it, over with again.

0: for Kirkcaldy's Ben Sunderland. He won the men's T20 1500 metres, 3 minutes 57. Ah, well done also to Stephen Bryce, who took bronze. Dunfermline's Owen Miller finished 6th in the same final. And Cooper Para swimmer Ollie Carter reached the 100 metres breaststroke final and finished 8th. Nice. Nicole Yeagan is also in action in the women's 400 metres today. Vanessa, who normally is on the show in the morning, is off this week because she's working at the Commonwealth Games. We're hopefully going to catch up with her later on today. It's been actually quite difficult to pin her down because she's working all the time. I messaged her yesterday and I said, any chance you can give us a bit of chat about what it's like to be at the Commonwealth Games? And she went, I'll try, but I've got the swimming in the morning and then the weightlifting straight after that, and I've only got 15 minutes for my lunch. I thought, that's kind of fair enough.
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5: Good morning, this is Cameron here with your latest travel. Bit of a dreek start to the day, so please do be mindful of some surface water and poor visibility in certain areas as well. So take that extra care. Now to the roads then, A915 standing stain already building through those roadworks. The travel lights around the Checkbar Junction heading really in towards the Gallatin. Likely to build as the morning continues, so do factor in a wee bit of extra time there. Heading down towards Edinburgh, slow now on the M9 Junction at Newbridge. Elsewhere though, through Fife, not looking too bad on the 92 through the Red House, Bankhead and Preston. Up towards Dundee, we're clear through the centre, then across at Perth, slow on Dundee Street heading into the city centre there. Unusual build M90 at the Broxton. Spot any problems, call the original 106 Jam Buster line on 01592 8544 66.

0: Monkey morning. It's going to be manky all day, apparently, but still really mild. Weirdly, it's going to be warmer today than it has been for the last few days, even though it's not as nice. Apparently, daytime highs of 23, right on the way. Diana Ross, straight after news headlines at 7:30.
1: A wildfire in the Cairngorms continues into its 14th day. The National Park says visible flames have reduced, but large areas of the site are still smouldering and burning. Northeast MSP Michael Maras entered the race to become the next Scottish Labour leader. Perth-based energy giant SSEN says its infrastructure investment plans could deliver a £200 million boost for Angus businesses. And Balgillo Road in Broughty Ferries to be closed for 5 weeks for gas works from August 19th. It'll be shut from Blake Street to Nevis Place.
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1: St Johnstone boss Simo Valakari has no Bozo Mikulic fitness concerns, and the Croatian defender will be an instant first team contender as soon as he gets a work permit's green light. The Saints have needed to go through another bureaucratic process after Mikulic signed a one-year contract extension. That meant he wasn't available for Saturday's clash with East Fife, which saw the Perth side concede a late equaliser and exit the Premier Sports Cup. Speaking to the club's TV post-match, Valakari will be hoping Mikulic's return might help shore up their backline.
4: He went for the second call, and as I said, it really some crazy, stupid thing. Maybe knowing my players, we would have not done those things if it would have been a league game and playing for the 3 points. But now, to get through, we needed to take, you know, risk, take, you know, play these moments as we did it.
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0: Bee Gees is backing singers. You probably know that, but I only found that out about a year ago, and I've listened to that song since I was a kid, and all of a sudden, somebody told me, and the second you know that fact, you can hear it right away. But for me, it blew my mind. Anyway, fancy spending the night with a former US president? Probably more so than the current one, but Barack Obama is going to be in Glasgow later this year. So the 44th president of the United States has announced a three-date UK tour. The Ovo Hydro is going to host an evening with President Barack Obama on the 14th of October. So it's going to be, it's going to be a night of politics, isn't it? I don't know if that floats your boat or not, but he says he's going to be talking about the future of America, leadership, and what he's been up to after the White House. And it says as well that if you fancy a selfie with a former president, there will be VIP tickets available that include a photo opportunity. Now, I have not had the chance to look up and see how much money they are. But get your guess in now. How much is it going to cost you to get a blurry out-of-focus picture with Barack Obama? I don't think that's going to be cheap, is it? Sometimes

0: Original 106, that is Freddie Mercury and Living On My Own. I've just checked in to see how much it's going to cost you to get your picture taken with Barack Obama. So actually, do you know what? The standard tickets are pretty reasonable for this. From £32.50, premium seats from £258. Front 10 rows, £399. I'm absolutely right at the back for this gig. Photo VIP package, including your chance to meet Barack Obama, one photo per two guests, subject to security clearance, £1,500.
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0: I mean, or you could just go on ChatGPT and say, ChatGPT, can you make a picture of me with Barack Obama? And yeah, I mean, that's free, so that's what I'd be doing. Anyway, four away from 1K then, £1,000 is yours if you can match four questions with our Vanessa, or four answers with our Vanessa. We've asked her a few different things. Question one we asked was, name something you might do when you're leaving the house in the morning. A thing that you would do when leaving the house in the morning. That's question number one, but it's one of four. All you have to do is match the four answers and we give you a grand. We last got a winner on this, it was a couple of weeks ago now. I think we're due another one. It's all down on how well you match with Vanessa. 01592 757 757. Give me a buzz and we'll play the game in about 5 minutes.
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18: Good morning, this is Cameron here with your latest travel. Now, starting with the Edinburgh bound traffic, looking fairly slow in the M9 junction on Newbridge, heading down towards Glasgow Road and the Edinburgh Airport. Elsewhere, back in Fife, we're looking slow now on A915, standing stane around the check bar, and the traffic lights there's really picking up past that North Lodge Holiday Park, heading westbound in towards the Gallatin, and likely to get worse as the morning continues, so do factor in a wee bit of extra time there. A92 checks at Weldo through the Red House, Bankhead and Preston. Up towards Dundee, we're picking up on A92 at Broth Road, heading in towards the Scotfife roundabout, and then across at Perth, we're slow on Dundee Road, heading into the city centre, and M90 remains stop-start at the Broxton. If you spot any problems, call the original 106 Jambuster line, 01592 85 44 66.

0: Taylor Swift on Original. 7:48 now. We're just chatting about Barack Obama and the fact he's going to be, he's going basically doing an audience with Barack Obama at the Hydro, and you can meet and greet him. It will, however, cost you £1,500. Good morning, Susan, who's just sent me a text in that says, for £1,500, I would want more than a photo. I'd want him to drive me home and mow the lawn as well.
1: 4 away from 1K with Hayes Travel Dundee and Broughty Ferry.
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0: I think that's absolutely fair enough. Anyway, let's see if we can sort out £1,000 for Lee Bryce. Morning.
3: Morning.
0: Morning. Now, last time you played this game, Lee, what were you doing?
3: I was just stepping out the car at the car park of the Victoria Hospital with my wife to wait and have a second child.
0: I remember this call and it was the weirdest thing. So I assume everything went okay?
3: Yeah, it was perfect. Little baby boy born perfectly healthy, named Cooper.
0: Oh, that's brilliant. That's a great name. And yeah, it was a wild thing. But like the weird thing is that people go, what the hell? You've not got more on your mind than phoning the radio. But actually, when you're a dad and you're waiting for a kid to come along, there's a lot of hanging about to be done.
3: It's just one of these things. It was, well, we're listening to the radio coming up and it was the wife who said to me, give him a call. And I happened to get through and we thought, oh, yeah, well, we'll see how we get on. And maybe a lovely little present before the little man's here.
0: But you didn't win, I don't think, did you?
3: I got 3 out of 4.
0: Oh, that's the worst. Okay, let's see if we can do better this morning. In fairness, Perfect. You've got a chance to concentrate a bit more today than you did the last time, so high hopes.
3: Yes, I'm just literally across the road for you standing at work this morning, so it's not as bad, not stressful.
0: Right, great. Okay, here we go. Question number one this morning is, can you please name something you do just when you're leaving the house?
3: Walk the front door.
0: Something you would do when you're waiting. For you, it's phone the radio.
3: just the way you say that. I'd probably say check out things on your phone, like check things on the internet and whatever it might be on the phone, the low current events.
0: Okay. Something you would do with one hand.
3: With one hand?
0: Yeah.
3: Write or draw.
0: And something you might do on autopilot. So you don't even think about it, you just do it.
3: Drive my route home.
0: Okay. Solid answers, I think.
3: Well, I'm hopeful. I mean, I think I stuttered on a couple and thought a little bit too much about it, but you never know.
0: All right, Lee. Here we go. We asked you to name something you do when you're leaving the house, and you said, lock the door. Vanessa said,
4: lock the door.
0: Boom.
3: Good start.
0: Something you do when you're waiting, and you said, play about on your phone. Vanessa said,
4: scrolling through their phone.
0: Oh. Something people do with one hand. And you said, I'm driving the car. Vanessa said,
4: write.
0: Oh.
3: That's what I said. I said write or draw. Did I not say that? I thought I said write or draw.
0: Man, Lee, I'm gutted. My heart was in my mouth there because you were good with the first two answers. I thought it's almost like the two of you are like mentally linked because it was going so well.
3: I could have swore I said write or draw, and then the last one was the driving bit. Maybe I'm wrong. Maybe I've got it wrong in my head.
0: Oh, do you know what? Do you know what? I think you might have done.
3: I could have swore I said write or draw.
4: Right.
0: I think maybe you did. I think that's a ding. I think you're right. I've got these the wrong way around.
3: Three for four. Oh, I'm getting nervous now.
0: All right. Something you do without thinking, and you said drive. Come on, Vanessa.
4: Sometimes driving, you know, like you sort of like do it on autopilot, don't you?
0: Lee! It's a 4 out of 4.
3: Oh, that's outstanding.
0: It's a 4 out of 4, oh. And that is... That's a bad, that's a oh. Yes. Oh. Right, well, what are you going to spend your money on is the next question.
3: Well, it's actually mine and the wife's anniversary a week on Saturday.
0: Right,
3: so
0: okay.
3: It'll be a treat of something nice. It'll be a treat of something nice. She deserves it. She's been through a heck of a lot recently with the kids and a few other things that's been going on. So, yeah, it's to treat her. She deserves it. She's the most important thing in the world to me, along with my two kids.
0: Brilliant. Hang on the line. I'll sort you out with your cash, okay?
3: Thank you, my friend.
0: Well done.

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2: French President Emmanuel Macron's admitted the coming weeks will be difficult, as higher temperatures and strong winds risk fanning the flames of raging wildfires.
3: It is difficult because we need to see too that we are faced with a never-before-seen fire. We have a situation today which is the most difficult we have ever measured since the Second World War.
2: Hundreds of thousands of homes have been evacuated in France and Spain, with aerial footage showing vast areas of scorched land, including where buildings once stood. We are told flames edging closer to Bordeaux have been contained, but the situation is highly unpredictable. It comes as fire crews continue to battle a blaze in the Cairngorms, which continues into its 14th day. Northeast MSP Michael Mara's entered the race to become the next Scottish Labour leader. Mr Mara was already heavily tipped to stand, and he is seen as the frontrunner against Monica Lennon, who declared her bid on Sunday. He's told The Courier he's got the character to be a uniting force for a party used to wondering what went wrong rather than celebrating victories in Scotland. It follows Anna Sarwar's announcement he was stepping down last week to take up a role at the House of Lords, which the Dundee-based MSP found out whilst on the way to Tannadice. Energy giant SSEN says its infrastructure investment plans could deliver a £200 million boost for Angus businesses. A new economic report linked to its multi-billion pound Pathway to 2030 programme describes Angus as having a vital role in Scotland's energy future. Perth-based SSEN Transmission believes a £1.4 billion investment in the area will create jobs, support the construction sector and provide funding for community projects. The forecast comes as opposition continues to the controversial contorted

0: cabling overhead line project. And a busy Broughty Ferry road to be closed for 5 weeks for gas works. SGN will carry out essential works due to the deterioration of the existing main, which has caused gas leaks on Balgillo Road. The road will be closed from Blake Street to Nevis Place from August 19th, with local access maintained and diversion routes signposted for road users.
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1: Original 106.
0: The rate at which shop prices are rising slowed this month. The British Retail Consortium says they're still 0.9% higher than a year ago, down from June's 1.2%. Inflation on items other than food also dropped by 0.2%. The industry's warning growing cost pressures remain because of factors including global instability and climate-related disruption.
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0: It's cloudy with rain showers across Tayside, but some brighter spells to come later. Highs today of 22 Celsius. I'm Callum Wright. You're up to date on Original 106.

Kate by the Ocean, DNCE. It's original 106. Good morning, hello. It's pretty minging outside today. The first properly rainy day we've had for absolutely ages. It's going to be off and on all day today. But really mild, highs of 23 the whole week. I mean, it's going to be rainier than it has been. Showers tomorrow, highs of 20. Thursday, the same. Showers, highs of 80. Sun back on Friday. Before you moan too much about it has been dry for ages. I noticed that the ground, rather than the grass being green, it's now yellow in lots of places because everything is absolutely dried. And absolutely down south, hosepipe bans are in force. With the ongoing lack of rain, meaning vegetation is bone dry. The Met Office says rainfall in England this month is 4.4 millimetres, which is one of the lowest levels ever recorded since 1891. That is absolutely wild. Same in Wales, really struggling there. The fourth driest month on record. Some places haven't seen a drop of rain. And in Surrey, 40 consecutive days without any rain. So they've got a hosepipe ban on the go down there. I blame St. Swithin's Day. You know, the whole thing where they say that if it rains on St. Swithin's Day, it'll rain for 40 days. Does that also work in reverse? Because it didn't rain on St. Swithin's Day, and then 40 days of no rain. Well, it's a thing. Boy Meets Girl, Waiting for a Star to Fall. It's original. Hello.

0: Pulp Disco 2000 on Original in 22. Tuesday morning. All right. One big winner this morning. Let's see if we can make it to
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0: Child's Play is your chance to win free rides at the Burnt Island Fair. So it's in town, it's in residence. And what I like about the Burnt Island Fairgrounds is it's there for ages. So you can use your passes at your leisure if you win them. Up to 20 free rides if you can work out what our kids are describing this morning. I say kids because we've got two.
3: Good morning, Dave and Vanessa. My name's Cara.
4: My name's Lottie.
0: It's Cara and Lottie that are describing the item, place, person or thing today. Quicker you get this, the better. Now, yesterday was a very rare situation where we got all the way to clue three and we didn't get a right answer and nobody won the prize. What? So it's all about today, and let's see if we can sort this out.
5: You can bend it.
0: All right, clue number one. You can bend it. What is it?
5: You can bend it.
0: You've got this. 01592 757 757. Put yourselves in the mind of someone who's five or six. Something that is bendy.
5: You can bend it.
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5: Good morning, this is Cameron here with your latest travel. Now, if you're heading down towards Edinburgh, a bit slow still, M9 southbound, Joshua Newbridge. Back in Fife, the A92's picked up eastbound towards the Red House. Southbound on the A92, sluggish at the Bankhead. A915, very slow this morning, standing steam, as per usual, has been for the last few days with the roadworks and traffic lights around Check Bar as you head westbound in towards the Gallatin. Dundee, looking slow, A92, Arbroath Road heading in towards the Scott Fife roundabout, and then across at Perth we're slow, Dundee Road heading in towards the city centre, very heavy at Inver Almond, unusual build M90 northbound at the Broxton. If you spot any problems, call the original 106 Jambuster line on 01592 85 44 66.

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0: That is as far as we've got so far with our guests.
3: Good morning, Dave and Vanessa. My name's Cara.
4: My name's Lottie.
0: Might be all we need.
5: You can bend it.
0: So what can you bend? Is the question this morning to win free rides at the Burnt Island Fair. Original, who's that?
6: What, David from Inverkeeder.
0: Morning, how are you today?
6: Not bad. Just out working again.
0: Right, yeah, you're always all over the place. So where are you today?
6: Right now, I'm on the way to Glasgow for East Kilbride.
0: Right. Good luck with that, because Glasgow's going to be crazy with the Commonwealth Games and apparently Danny DeVito filming something there right now.
6: Yeah, that'll be fun.
0: Okay, what's your thoughts on this?
6: I'm going to go for a straw.
0: Bendy straws. Makes sense, but no.
6: I'm a straw. Oh, well. No worries.
0: Bye. Bye. Hello, Original. Who's that?
7: Hi, it's Mandy Robinson.
0: Mandy. Okay, Mandy. What have you got for me?
7: You could measure and tape.
0: Measure and tape? Or one of the ones, the sort of metal ones that you pull out and then you bend it.
7: Yes.
0: I see where you're going with that. No, it's not.
7: Oh, it's not. Oh. Well, I told you it could be on that. Thank you.
0: Bye-bye. Oh, Mandy was convinced. Original, who's that?
8: It's Hazel.
0: Okay, Hazel, where about are you?
8: I'm in Newport.
0: Excellent. What's your Tuesday plans?
8: Not a lot, just cleaning the house.
0: Right, you're getting the marigolds and the flash out.
8: I am, yeah.
0: Okay, what's your answer?
8: I'm going to say straw.
0: It's a great shout, but no, it's not.
8: No. Oh,
0: thank you.
8: Oh, well, never mind. Okay, bye.
0: Okay, we're going to need another clue, please.
5: Some people put them on the fridge.
0: Right. So, bendy.
5: You can bend it.
0: And
5: some people put them on the fridge.
0: What is it? Surely that's a giveaway. There's only so many things you put on the fridge. 01592 757 757. Sports desk on the way, straight after your news headlines at 8:32.
9: A wildfire in the Cairngorms continues into its 14th day. The National Park says visible flames have reduced, but large areas of the site are still smouldering and burning. Northeast MSP Michael Manners entered the race to become the next Scottish Labour leader. Perth-based energy giant SSEN says its infrastructure investment plans could deliver a £200 million boost for Angus businesses. And Balgillo Road in Broughty Ferries to be closed for 5 weeks for gas works from August 19th. It'll be shut from Blake Street to Nevis Place.
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9: St Johnston boss Simo Valakari has no Bozo Mikulic fitness concerns. And the Croatian defender will be an instant first team contender as soon as he gets a work permit's green light. The Saints have needed to go through another bureaucratic process after Mikulic signed a one-year contract extension. That meant he wasn't available for Saturday's clash with East Fife, which saw the Perth side concede a late equaliser and exit the Premier Sports Cup. Speaking to the club's TV post-match, Valakari will be hoping Mikulic's return might help shore up their backline.
10: He went for the second goal and, as I said, we did some crazy, stupid thing. Maybe, knowing my players, we would have not done those things if it had been a league game and playing for the 3 points. But now, to get through, we needed to take, risk, take, play these moments as we did it.
9: You're up to date on Original 106.

0: all day today, but warm, highs of 23. What do you even do with that? Because it's too warm to have a jacket on, but also you can't kind of dod about in a t-shirt because it's raining.
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0: Okay, we're in a Clue 2 situation on Child's Play. It was a pretty whopping second clue, so this should go now, I think.
3: You can bend it.
0: Yeah, and
3: some people put them on the fridge.
0: Bendy and on the fridge. Original, who's that?
4: Hi, it's Stephen.
0: Stephen, where about are you?
4: Dundee.
0: All right, go for it. What's your answer?
4: A magnet.
0: Bendy magnet?
4: Yeah, you get different ones.
0: You do? You do. No, it's not that.
4: Alright, no problem.
0: Wild, thank you. Cheers,
4: bye-bye. Right.
0: Hello, Original, who's that?
5: Caleb.
0: Caleb? Right, Caleb, we've got high hopes for you this morning. What do you think the answer is?
5: Magnet.
0: Oh, it's not a magnet. I'm sorry.
5: Oh, no.
0: Oh, thank you, though.
5: Bye.
0: Bye. Thank you. Hello, Original, who's that?
6: It's Laura.
0: Right, Laura. What do you reckon the answer is?
6: A magnet?
0: No.
6: No.
0: Oh. Thank you.
6: What a try. No problem.
0: Absolutely, bye. I thought we'd go on clue two. I really did. But no, we need to add on a third clue. I'm going to make this a sort of third and kind of fourth clue one because we're not having another day where nobody gets this prize.
3: It's yellow.
0: Right, yellow and
3: sticky.
0: Yellow and sticky. Does that help? 01592 757 757.
3: You can bend it.
0: Mm-hmm.
3: You can bend it. Some people put them on the fridge.
0: Yes.
3: It's yellow.
0: And
3: sticky.
0: Yellow and sticky and on the fridge are the key bits of that, I would say. 01592 757 757. You probably have, or at very least you've used these yellow and sticky things. You have. Trust me.

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14: Good morning, this is Cameron here with your latest on the roads. Now, the A92 looking particularly slow heading eastbound towards the Red House, and also still slow on the A915 just past Check Bar Road heading in via the traffic lights towards the Gallatin. The A92 also looking sluggish on both the south and northbound approaches towards the Bankhead. Elsewhere up towards Dundee, we're slow on the A92 Arbroath Road heading in towards the Scotfife roundabout. Fairly lengthy delays now, A90 eastbound from Bullion Field towards the Swallow roundabout, and then at Perth both M90 and A9 are sluggish at the Broxton roundabout. Spot any problems, call the Original 106 Jambus, the line 01592 854466.

0: Fever Dream, Alex Warren. What a year he's having. Original 106, 10 to 9. Yeah, we're still doing Child's Play. If you just stuck the radio on it, it's not been one yet.
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0: So, this is the final clue for this morning. And because I really want this to get one, we've gone to a sort of clue 3.5.
3: You can bend it.
0: Yeah.
3: Some people put them on the fridge.
0: And clue 3 is two clues in one.
3: The sticky.
0: And...
3: yellow.
0: Sticky and yellow. That's probably all you actually need, to be honest. Original, who's that?
4: Hi, Dave. It's Danny from Dingle Pal. How are you doing?
0: I'm not bad, Danny. All right. Go for it then. Hit me. Clue 3.
4: Right,
0: what is it?
4: I've got two, and they can, if it's any of them right.
0: Oh, right.
4: It's rather a banana or an ice bowl with. So they came out today. I'll say a banana.
0: Right. It's not right. And now you're going to spend... you're going to spend the next 10 minutes second-guessing yourself here, aren't you?
4: Nice bowl, then.
0: Nah. Thanks anyway, Danny.
4: Never, pal.
0: You too, bye. Hello, Original, who's that?
5: Caleb.
0: Oh, Caleb, you're back on. Okay. You've thought about this again. What do you think the answer is now?
5: Post-it note.
0: A post-it note. Have you ever used a post-it note, Caleb?
5: No.
0: It doesn't matter because it's the right answer. Yay! You got 10 free rides for the Burnt Island shows?
5: Yeah.
0: Yay. That's all right. What do you think you'd like to go on?
5: Like the jumping frog thing.
0: The jumping frog thing. Right, we can sort that out for you. Stay there and I'll get your details, okay?
5: Yeah.
0: Well done. There you go. If at first you don't succeed, do what Caleb did. Get straight back on the phone again.
3: It's a post-it note.
0: It is a post-it note. Well done. Game is back on the radio again, same time today.

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2: The Prince and Princess of Wales say their thoughts are with everyone affected by the devastating wildfires across Europe. Prince William says it's a stark reminder of the challenges posed by an increasingly extreme climate. In France, crews have managed to stop flames edging closer to Bordeaux, but higher temperatures could worsen the situation. British tourist Ben Sternham was forced to flee Cap Ferret Peninsula on Friday.
3: One of the things that was happening is the pine trees were sort of catching fire. The cones, which are huge, were almost exploding like grenades and catapulting out sort of several hundred metres into the air and then landing and causing more fires fanned by the winds.
2: Authorities in Spain are tackling a blaze near Madrid, and a wildfire in the Cairngorms continues into its 14th day as visible flames have reduced but large areas are still smouldering. Michael Mara was on his way to Tannadice last week when he discovered Anna Sarwar was stepping down as Scottish Labour leader. Now the North East MSPs entered the race to take over the role. He's told the Courier his phone would not stop lighting up during Dundee United's 4-0 win over the Spartans. And yesterday evening, Mr Mara confirmed he'll contest Monica Lennon to lead the party at Holyrood. SSEN believes its investment plans could generate a £200 million windfall for Angus firms. In a new economic report tied to its multi-billion pound Pathway to 2030 programme, the company says Angus has a key role to play in Scotland's energy transition. The Perth-based energy giant says a £1.4 billion investment in the region could create well-paid jobs, boost the construction sector and support community projects. The projections come amid ongoing opposition to the controversial Kintore to Teeling overhead line development. And a busy road in Broughty Ferry is set for a 5-week closure due to gas works. From August 19th, SGN will carry out an essential upgrade to the gas network on Balgillo Road. The road will be closed between Blake Street and Nevis Place, with access maintained and diversion routes signposted for traffic.
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0: Helping you navigate rising fuel prices and the cost of living with the latest local lifestyle news that affects you.
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2: The rate at which shop prices are rising slowed this month. The British Retail Consortium says they're still 0.9% higher than a year ago, down from June's 1.2%. Inflation on items other than food also dropped by 0.2%. The industry's warning growing cost pressures remain because of factors including global instability and climate-related disruption.
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2: It's cloudy with rain showers across Tayside, but some brighter spells to come later. Highs today of 22 Celsius. I'm Callum Wright. You're up to date on Original 106.

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2: There's a man I meet, walks up our street. He's a worker for the council, has been 20 years. And he takes no lip of nobody and litter off the gutter.

It's original morning. Right, 9:10. Welcome to Tuesday breakfast. We got Monday out of the way. That gets a thing. Thank God for that. You know West Sands and St Andrews? Well, there's going to be something pretty epic happening there next month. A brand new BBC competition called Race Against the Tide. So, you probably worked out what this is just from the name, but teams have got 6 hours to build giant sand sculptures before the sea comes in and washes the lot away. And we're not talking about them just building a decent sandcastle. This is going to be like, please, can you build me the Sphinx from sand? So Ian Stirling from Love Island is hosting this. There'll be one professional sand sculptor paired with a complete beginner, and everybody, obviously at the end, has to watch their amazing sculpture they've spent hours on being washed away by the North Sea. So you can see it on BBC One. It's going to be on the iPlayer as well. And yeah, if you've ever spent 2 hours building a sandcastle with the kids for a wave to flatten it, you'll know exactly how the contestants are going to feel on this. It's sort of like Bake Off, with the sand judging you at the end, or the sea judging you at the end, should I say, rather than Paul Hollywood. Either way, you end up with a soggy bottom, but I think this will be pretty cool. I'm really interested to see what level they go to with the sand sculptures. I mean, we're going to talk, they're going to make the Taj Mahal on West Sands. Keep an eye out for it. It's going to be on BBC One and the iPlayer from next month.

0: I'm Every Woman, Whitney Houston on Original 918 Tuesday Morning Breakfast. I'm Dave. Hope your week's going well so far. This was the chat in the pub at the weekend, and I wondered what your thoughts were on it, right? Okay, let's imagine you're a burglar. Now, before, well, wait a minute, let me finish here. You're a burglar, but you can only steal things that slightly inconvenience your victim. So you can't go and take the couch, because that's massively inconvenient. You can't even take the TV. You're only allowed to take things that are really slightly inconvenient. What are you going to take? So my favourite one was my mate said he would take the plate from the microwave, because that is annoying. It's slightly inconvenient, but it's really annoying. So what would you take? I love this one as well, what we were talking about in the pub. The stick thing that you twist to open the blinds. Somebody next to that. Oh, that's annoying, isn't it? But only slightly. So if you were a burglar, but you were only allowed to steal things that were slightly inconvenient, what would you take? 01592 757 757. Let's see if we can get your thoughts on this morning. You can phone me on that, or you can WhatsApp me if you'd prefer to do it that way. That's fine. Travel's next.
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5: Good morning, this is Cameron here with your latest. Still slow on the A915 standing stain heading past Check Park through to the roadworks, of course, and heading in towards the Gallatin. Very busy there this morning. Elsewhere, the 92 has actually eased after early delays around the Red House and the Bankhead. Up towards Tayrow Bridge, fully open this morning, no restrictions in place. Dundee, we're still very slow. A90 eastbound towards the Swallow roundabout. And then at Perth, Dundee Road looks heavy heading in towards the city centre. Unusual build around the Inveralmond roundabout, actually all approaches. Spot any problems, call the original 106 Jambuster line 01592 854466.

0: Beyonce.
1: But you're just a boy.
0: If I Were a Boy on Original 106. Good morning, hello. It's just coming up for 9:30 now. It's your Tuesday breakfast. And today's chat is... It's just something that we were talking about in the pub at the weekend, and I thought, why not ask you about it? You're a burglar, but you can only steal things that are slightly inconvenient to your victims. So I mentioned the microwave plate, because that would be unbelievably annoying. But thanks to Stu, who said in, don't take the plate, because that's nothing. You can easily put another plate in there. Steal the wheel thing that the plate sits on, because that's much more evil. Morning to Sarah, who said, take the labels off every tin in the cupboard. You're a horrible person, Sarah. Gary Urquhart, hi, Gaz here. Steal the kettle, all the light bulbs and all the cutlery. You're going hardcore. I think, Gaz, I would just take the bottom of the kettle. If you've got one of those ones that's got like a separate base, just take that, leave the rest of the kettle. That's going down the slightly annoying route a little bit more. Andy's nicking the batteries out of the TV remotes. Luke, what would you take if you were a burglar but you could only steal things that were slightly inconvenient? They're really, really annoying. 01592 757 757. You can phone me, or it's the same number for WhatsApp, or you can text 81400. Start your message with the word original. I'm just looking to see how evil your mind is this morning. Okay, Fleetwood Mac to play still, Faith Hill as well, and this is Olivia Rodrigo. It's called Drop Dead. Original 106.

0: This Kiss, it's original 106, it's 25 to 10, and the chat this morning is, imagine you're a burglar, but you can only steal things that are slightly inconvenient to your victims. So you're not allowed to go in and nick the TV or the sofa, it's just things that are a wee bit annoying. Morning, James. I'd take a few centimetres off one leg of every item of furniture they have, now everything wobbles. James, you've put a lot of thought into this. I'm not convinced you haven't considered doing this before. Morning, Neil. I would replace all the soft close hinges to regular ones. Oh. So basically you shut your fingers and pretty much everything. That's... Oh, man. Okay, let's go to the phones. Original, who's that?
1: It's Pete Warren-Tigney.
0: Morning, Pete. What's your chat today?
1: I would steal all the bog rolls.
0: All the bog rolls. That's horrible.
1: Yeah.
0: Because you don't realise that you've run out of bog rolls until the moment where you're in a terrible place.
1: Absolutely.
0: I tell you what, I'm glad I'm not your ex, Pete, because I think you'd be... I think your revenge would be properly evil.
1: Yeah, you're a good mate.
0: All right, have a good one. Catch you later.
1: Good, mate.
0: Bye. Hello, Original, who's that?
2: Yeah, it's Mandy Robinson.
0: Right, Mandy. What would you pinch if you're only allowed to steal things that were slightly inconvenient?
2: A mobile phone.
0: The mobile phone? That's pretty inconvenient, in fairness. I feel like my legs have been cut off if I've not got my mobile phone. But I like your style. Thank you.
2: Thank you, bye-bye.
0: It's the evil laugh that she's got. You can hear it. She's gonna take your phone just to be rotten. Any more chat on this? What slightly inconvenient thing would you pinch? 01592 757 757.

0: Don't Stop. It's original 106. I did not realise how evil you were until I heard some of these mildly inconvenient things that you would pinch if you were a burglar. Good morning, Stephanie. Hi, Dave. I would take the washing machine drawer. Oh, that's harsh. Liney, good morning. If I was an inconvenient burglar, I would steal the shower head. And Joyce has taken all your chargers, like, for everything. One sock from each pair. Says, Matty, good morning to you. There's some brilliant ones in here. I wish we'd started this off earlier on, because I think the show's going to run out of time before we run out of evil things that you would pinch to be just, like, slightly inconvenient. But if you've got any more, give me a shout and get in touch. You can WhatsApp on 01592 757 757, or you can give me a buzz. It's up to you. The knobs on your cooker, says, Ian, good morning. Wow, the cooker knobs is harsh, isn't it? Right, your travels next.
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13: Good morning, this is Cameron here with your latest. Just coming in, A92 southbound towards the Red House roundabout. We've got this partially blocked with a breakdown. Traffic is coping well, but do take care on the approach. Still very busy, A915 standing, staying heading westbound in towards the Gallatin. That's with the roadworks and traffic lights around the Check Bar Junction. Up towards Dundee remains slow on the A92 Arbroath Road, heading in towards the Scotfife roundabout. And then at Perth, still heavy on the A9 and M90 at the Broxton. Spot any problems, call the original 106 Jambuster line 01592 8544 66.

0: if you're a burglar who's only allowed to pinch slightly inconvenient things, what would you take? Good morning, Ian Forsyth, who says, I would take the 10 mil socket out of their socket set. Oh, if you use a socket set, you will know that the 10 mil is the one that you absolutely don't want to use, or lose, should I say. And we've got a voice note in from David.
1: Well, Dave, if I was a burglar, I would take all the sockets with the USB ports on them and the charging plugs. So, and leave the cables, so people would have to find, say, cars to charge their phones in. And I would nick all the toilet paper.
0: There's a lot of people going for stealing the toilet paper here. I mean, it is evil, in fairness. I think that verges on very inconvenient more than slightly inconvenient. But yeah, anyway, let's get Darius on. Great song for a Tuesday morning. This is Colourblind on Original.

0: Oh, tune. Blur and Thumb 2 on original. It's almost Martin Ingram o'clock. What's on the top 10 at 10 this morning, sir?
1: Hiya, Dave. One of my years on the top 10 at 10 this morning is when Brand New on the TV was Only Fools and Horses with its famous theme tune. I always thought it was Nicholas Lyndhurst who played Rodney Hugh Plonka who sung the theme tune. Apparently not. It was the writer John Sullivan on vocal duties. Theme tune. Anyway, just thought I'd share that with you. Top 10 at 10 is on the way very soon.
2: Ah, that's my orchestra of rubber ducks playing for me whilst I soak in a bubble bath. Yes, I have rubber ducks playing for me. I wish I could tell you that checking your tax and making any claims on the HMRC app felt like this, but I wouldn't go that far. Although, it is easier, and it will make you feel that little bit more on it.
3: For your money and tax, download the HMRC app and be on it today. You're on it. I would be calm.

0: News.
1: A wildfire in the Cairngorms continues on into its 14th day. The National Parks confirmed a reduction in visible flames, but large areas are still smouldering and burning. Meanwhile, firefighters are bracing for a new heatwave in France and Spain as they battle to contain blazes. In southwest France, 250,000 people have fled their homes, and an area five times the size of Barcelona has been scorched in the hills west of Madrid. Charities are calling on the Scottish Government to build like Burnham and commit to delivering funding for more council housing. Homeless Network Scotland, which is made up of 40 organisations in the sector, wants to see at least 15,700 quality affordable homes completed each year. It comes after the Prime Minister pledged the biggest council house building programme since the post-war period. A teenage Perth filmmaker's latest project has been given a boost from a local Hollywood star. Following a chance meeting, Star Wars legend Ewan McGregor joined 16-year-old Andrew Hutchison and his team on set in the city centre, congratulating them and offering some tips. Andrew's new feature film is called The Foundation, a dark tale of obsession and underworld shot on location across the city and Perthshire. And Reuben Ward's made history by becoming the first ever Scottish gymnast to be named all-around champion at the Commonwealth Games. He added a silver medal in the pommel horse to that and says he wants to continue making his country proud.
2: Scotland is a force to be reckoned with, and our goal is to prove that, and we are starting to prove that. I mean, I feel like I began it yesterday and we're snowballing now. We're proving it.
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1: Cloudy with rain showers, but some brighter and drier spells to come along the coast. Highs of 23 Celsius. I'm Callum Wright. 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

0: Good morning. We are on the top 10 at 10, and there's Robin, who recently appeared live in Glasgow at the Hydro. I don't know, maybe you were there. With Every Heartbeat, just before that, Calvin Harris, and Acceptable in the 80s. Thank you very much, Dave, and the pre-recorded Vanessa on Four Away from 1K. Dave's back on again at breakfast time tomorrow morning. Have you identified our mystery year on part one of the top 10 at 10 so far?
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0: Well, let's see if these clues can help you identify year one. On the top 10 at 10, on the 4th of September, the Police played their very first UK date on their reunion tour when they played two nights at the National Indoor Arena in Birmingham. A lot of people said it would never happen. In fact, to drop a name here, Sting once told me when I interviewed him that the Police would never get back together again. He lied to me! And in California, Apple boss Steve Jobs introduced a new gadget, you might have heard of it, the iPhone. Brand new in which year, though? Text me, 81400, start your message with the word original. 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

0: Haven't played that for a while, haven't heard it for a while. Mark Ronson and a single release from a collaborations album, and that stopped me with Daniel Merriweather. Well, this year's Celebrity Big Brother featured in its cast, amongst others, Leo Sayre, Jade Goody, Joe O'Meara from S Club 7, Danielle Lloyd and Shilpa Shetty. Yeah, it was that Big Brother. Ugly scenes. And this was the year of the big fights with Shilpa, for which Jade was later remorseful.
1: I'm not getting excited.
2: Then it was your fault. You did not only pick Oxo cubes off the shopping list. So you're a liar. Not only are you fake, you're a liar. There you go. Boom, boom.
1: Joe, are you going to say something here? I mean, what is happening here?
0: Not a pretty situation at all. And there was massive fallout from it. Yeah, so this was the year of that Big Brother. Which year?
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0: Okay, let's try you out with part two of our Top 10 at 10. I've got the tunes all lined up. And happening in this year, in August, MTV launched for the very first time. On the 1st of August, at 1 minute past 12 in the morning, Eastern Time, USA, it was initially available only to households in parts of New Jersey, and the channel launched with the words, "Ladies and gentlemen, rock and roll." And BT announced plans to scrap telegrams here in the UK in this year and replace them with telemessages. The final telegrams were sent and received the following year. So, have a think. Which year do you reckon we've got? Part two of the Top 10 at 10. I'll give you a Brucey bonus clue. It was a royal wedding year.
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0: I hope you're enjoying the tunes. I know I am. It's the Top 10 at 10, part 2 on Original 106, and there's Duran Duran. Girls on Film, more clues on the way, and loads more tunes to play you.
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Top 10 at 10, part 1, 2 rather. What are we on? Part 2. And there's Fade to Grey from Visage, an outfit that Midge had a role to play in. Saw him live just a few weeks ago. You may have done too. He was on tour across the UK with Scottish dates, and he included Fade to Grey in his set list. In our mystery year in July, Courier newspaper Royal Wedding Competition winners enjoyed watching the royal procession from the Courier's Fleet Street office, the window there. The winners were Mr. and Mrs. John Mackay of Lunkerty, Moira Gardner and her mum Violet from Burnt Island, and Isabella Cocky and Jean Gilmore of Montrose. They had to tread their way carefully through the hordes of overnight campers and spectators on the streets of London to reach the Fleet Street office, which had a commanding view of the royal route on the 29th of July when Charles and Di got married. But which year? 01592 757 757 is my number. Call me or WhatsApp me and impress me.

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0: I am quickly running out of time here. That's the price I pay for jamming in way over 10 songs on the Top 10 at 10. Olivia Newton-John, Physical. Did you guess the year for part two? It was 1981. Yeah, 2007 for part one, 1981 for part two. Hello to Kari, who said, Martin, did you know the first video played on MTV in 1981 was Video Killed the Radio Star by the Buggles? Clearly the joke is on them now, as radio is still going strong and MTV just shows programmes about pregnant teenagers. I miss MTV and VH1. So do I, actually, Gary. Thank you for that. Hello to JJ, demonstrating that most of the love is being shown for part two today on the Top 10. Good morning, Martin. Oh, the second year is 1981. My neighbours are also enjoying this half hour of music. Good. Turn it up. Let's all enjoy it. Another Top 10 at 10 again tomorrow morning.
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0: Council Housing. Homeless Network Scotland, which is made up of 40 organisations in the sector, wants to see at least 15,700 quality affordable homes completed each year. It comes after the Prime Minister pledged the biggest council house building programme since the post-war period. A teenage Perth filmmaker's latest project has been given a boost from a local Hollywood star. Following a chance meeting, Star Wars legend Ewan McGregor joined 16-year-old Andrew Hutchison and his team on set in the city centre, congratulating them and offering some tips. Andrew's new feature film is called The Foundation, a dark tale of obsession and underworld shot on location across the city and Perthshire. And Reuben Ward's made history by becoming the first ever Scottish gymnast to be named all-round champion at the Commonwealth Games. He added a silver medal in the pommel horse to that and says he wants to continue making his country proud.
1: Scotland is a force to be reckoned with, and our goal is to prove that, and we are starting to prove that. I mean, I feel like I began it yesterday and we're snowballing now. We're proving it.
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0: It's cloudy with rain showers, but some brighter and drier spells to come along the coast. Highs of 23 Celsius. I'm Callum Wright. You're up to date on Original 106.

rich. Filthy rich. Oh, God, I wish. Ella Henderson, just before that, Girls Aloud, and Sound of the Underground on Original 106. On a very rainy morning. Rain on and off through much of the day today. It is going to clear up mid-afternoon, though, apparently. And then it's going to get rainier again by evening. Oh, good. Tuesday, July 28th today. It's day one of horse racing at Glorious Goodwood. It's World Nature Conservation Day. It's National Milk Chocolate Day in the US. And it's National Moth Week. I think all the moths must know about that because I'm sick of them. They seem to be out in force. Good week for National Moth Week. 28th of July sees a few celebrity birthdays today. Noel Sullivan, singer with Hearsay. Remember them? Then he had a career in musical theatre. He had a tumultuous relationship with Nessa from Gavin and Stacey, I believe, as well. He's 46 today. Reasonably good footballer Harry Kane is 33. Do you remember Cher Lloyd, singer, who finished fourth in the 2010 series of X Factor? She's 33 today. And Brad Simpson, lead singer of The Vamps, is 31 today. I'd love to play you a Vamps song, but I'll be honest, I don't think I know any. Dig.

0: was his very first hit single in the UK back in 1985, Bryan Adams and Run To You. You might have seen him last year. He was on tour in the UK. Scottish dates included Aberdeen and Glasgow. It was a Roll With The Punches tour. And if you think that's all concluded for him now and he's looking ahead to something else, nope! Still touring. The new album of the same name, Roll With The Punches, and dates added to Australia for next year. I think the tour is scheduled to finish in the year 2036. It's a brilliant show, my dude. If you haven't seen Bryan Adams before, thoroughly recommend it. Okay, heading towards 20 past 11. You're in the right place. You're with Original 106. 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

Morning all, this is Original 106. Just a few minutes ago, Lewis Capaldi, Stay Love, and a real change of energy there from Hadaway, What Is Love? You ever get those moments where you get all pedantic and you're thinking, well, actually, I think you'll find... I know I do, on a regular basis. I was reading today about rugby player and celebrity traitor star Joe Marler is reportedly in talks to become a gladiator on the TV show. And it says here, making history as being the first celebrity traitor. I think you'll find, actually, that there was one before. In the old days when Gladiators was on ITV, swimmer and sometimes TV presenter Sharon Davies joined the cast of Gladiators. Do you remember her name? Do you remember her gladiator name? Amazon! Joe Marler has never ruled out Gladiators, but he previously admitted that he would never go near the Strictly ballroom. For one key reason. He says, people have asked me, but I'm not doing Strictly because I can't dance. That seems like a legitimate reason. And yes, I do think that Gladiators, given his build and his, no doubt, athleticism, Gladiators probably more his thing. But anyway, we'll see if that happens. I wonder what his gladiator name will be. The Wall! Oh, no, that's the name of an event, isn't it? Can't call a gladiator

0: Janitor Sweet Symphony from The Verve on Original 106. Do you remember the video for that one? Richard Ashcroft's with more attitude than is healthy, I think, walking down the street, actually shoving people out of his way. How very, very rude. So what's that then? It sounds like Original 106 is glitching, but no, that is the Music Mash, which was won, somehow, yesterday afternoon. Jenna went and won it and identified all three clips there. Can't get one of them. Genuinely, I don't... If I didn't see what the solution is written in front of me, I would not know any of them. I shall rerun the fun from yesterday's winning Music Mash soon.
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0: live across Tayside. This is Original 106. And there's Adele. Oh my God! And OMG, we had a winner on the Music Mash yesterday afternoon. Jenna came on and identified all three clips of music to win 180 quid.
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2: So I think it's Bruce Springsteen, Dancing in the Dark. Rembrandt, I'll Be There for You. And Harry Styles, Late Night Talking.
3: And how's your confidence levels?
2: I'm definitely confident on two. 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
3: Which one's your least favourite?
2: I'm not sure about the first one. I'm guessing it's definitely Bruce Springsteen, but I don't know if I've got the right tune.
3: Right, let's find out if you're right. You are right.
2: Excellent.
3: I'm impressed at that, because we were...
2: That's a good start.
3: Yeah, we were going nowhere with this clip, absolutely nowhere. And then you just come bouncing on air and like, what's that? See you later. £180 is yours. What are you going to spend that on?
2: Well, we're just on our first day of our holiday, so that'll be fab.
0: Oh, that sounds good. Well done, Jenna. So a brand new Music Mash this afternoon. Craig will premiere it. I'm going to go and see if I can twist his arm, see if I can get the first play of it later on. He's very protective over it, so we'll see what happens.
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2: A wildfire in the Cairngorms continues on into its 14th day. The National Parks confirmed a reduction in visible flames, but large areas are still smouldering and burning. Meanwhile, firefighters are bracing for a new heatwave in

0: Following a chance meeting, Star Wars legend Ewan McGregor joined 16-year-old Andrew Hutchison and his team on set in the city centre, congratulating them and offering some tips. Andrew's new feature film is called The Foundation, a dark tale of obsession and underworld shot on location across the city and Perthshire. And Reuben Ward's made history by becoming the first ever Scottish gymnast to be named all-around champion at the Commonwealth Games. He added a silver medal in the pommel horse to that and says he wants to continue making his country proud.
1: Scotland is a force to be reckoned with, and our goal is to prove that, and we are starting to prove that. I mean, I feel like I began it yesterday and we're snowballing now. We're proving it.
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0: It's cloudy with rain showers, but some brighter and drier spells to come along the coast. Highs of 23 Celsius. I'm Callum Wright. 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
1: Please don't stop the music.
0: That Mama Say, Mama Sa, Mama Kusa, lifted from, oh, which Michael Jackson song? Wanna Be Starting Something, I think it was. Will Smith, Men in Black, just before that, coming out of the news at 12 noon. Next update on the way at 1 p.m, just ahead of our number ones at 1. The West Highlands of Scotland experienced this morning, in the wee small hours, an earthquake. That's true. It was felt by residents who reported hearing a deep rumble for about 5 seconds, and it sounded like a small explosion underground that woke some people up. It occurred just after 3 a.m. at Spion Bridge, just to the north of Fort William, and was felt by several people in Roybridge, Inverlair, and Fort William, and villages within a 20-kilometre radius of the epicentre. Epicentre, that's a word that makes it sound like it was massive. The British Geological Survey measured the earthquake this morning, and it had a magnitude of 2.5 and a depth of 5 kilometres. Now, for context, an earthquake measuring 2.5 on the Richter scale is described as a minor tremor that causes no damage and is rarely felt by people. Well, it was felt this morning by some. And they describe it as feeling less noticeable than a heavy truck rumbling past your house. But everybody's okay.

0: Always your favourite music. You are with Original 106. Thank you for that. And there's TLC Unpretty. 20 minutes past 12 now.
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0: Olivia Dean on Original 106 and Nice to Each Other. Just before that, Taylor Swift and Shake It Off. Extra Jeopardy added into the mix on 4 Away from 1K this morning. It was Lee Bryce who came on, aiming to match 4 correctly with Vanessa, who's off on holiday, but she left her pre-recorded answers. And Dave, holding his page upside down, introduced, well, nearly a coronary condition to Lee's game this morning. Have a listen for yourself.
1: Something you do when you're leaving the house, and you said, lock the door. Vanessa said,
2: lock the door.
1: Boom.
3: Good start.
1: Something you do when you're waiting, and you said, play about on your phone. Vanessa said,
2: scrolling through their phone.
1: Something people do with one hand, and you said, driving the car. Vanessa said,
2: right.
4: That's what I said. I said right or draw.
1: I think you're right. I've got these the wrong way around.
4: Three for four. Oh, I'm getting nervous now.
1: All right. Something you do without thinking, and you said, drive. Come on, Vanessa.
2: Sometimes driving.
1: Lee, it's a 4 out of 4.
4: Oh, that's outstanding.
1: It's a 4 out of 4. That's a bad advice. Yes.
0: Something you do without thinking. Be the quizmaster on 4 Away from 1K. Could have been the answer to that. There we are. Well done, Lee. Bryce, Lee Bryce wins £1,000. Maybe you'll win it tomorrow morning. Register your name and your number. You might get the call back from Dave. 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

0: 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Stereophonics on Original 106. Quite a rainy start to Tuesday. Weather-wise, wending our way through Tuesday afternoon, though there is more chance of less wet conditions and a bit more of the sunshine this afternoon as well. Still all the while feeling muggy, temperature highs still up in the high teens and the low 20s.
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totally anthemic, massive hit from the mid-1980s, and a movie song as well, featured on the soundtrack to which film? Shout the answer now. And if you said Breakfast Club, you win 1,000,000 points. Well done to you. A new Abbey Road photography exhibition will explore almost a century of music history, quote unquote. Yeah, the recording studio is synonymous with the Beatles, but Pink Floyd, Oasis, Stevie Wonder, and many, many more have recorded there over the past 95 years. Abbey Road Reframed will celebrate the photographers whose work shaped music culture and champion the next generation of image makers. The AI slop made by Donald Trump of him on the zebra crossing with the Beatles will not feature in the exhibition. Danny Jones has revealed that McFly are working on a new album, the band's first record since 2023. They're currently in the studio recording it, and according to Danny Jones, it's partly inspired by the Oasis reunion, and I would imagine partly inspired by the massive payday that they're going to get at the end of it as well. US rapper Jay-Z has confirmed a second London gig due to high demand for tickets. He'll now perform at Tottenham Hotspur Stadium on the 4th and 5th of September. And no spoilers here, don't worry. The winners have been crowned for Love Island 2026. That's all I can really say about it. Apart from well done to the happy couple, Albert and Doris. I hope they have a happy future.

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1: That's a script on Original 106. And the man who can't be moved, they'll be on tour this autumn with two dates in Scotland, 12th of November in Aberdeen at P&J Live, and the following night, 13th of November at the Hydro in Glasgow. 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
2: A wildfire in the Cairngorms continues on into its 14th day. The National Parks confirmed a reduction in visible flames, but large areas are still smouldering and burning. Meanwhile, firefighters are bracing for a new heatwave in France and Spain as they battle to contain blazes. In southwest France, 250,000 people have fled their homes, and an area five times the size of Barcelona has been scorched in the hills west of Madrid. Charities are calling on the Scottish Government to build like Burnham and commit to delivering funding for more council housing. Homeless Network Scotland, which is made up of 40 organisations in the sector, wants to see at least 15,700 quality affordable homes completed each year. It comes after the Prime Minister pledged the biggest council house building programme since the post-war period. A teenage Perth filmmaker's latest project has been given a boost from a local Hollywood star. Following a chance meeting, Star Wars legend Ewan McGregor joined 16-year-old Andrew Hutchison and his team on set in the city centre, congratulating them and offering some tips.

0: driving down the cost of motoring.
1: It's cloudy with rain showers, but some brighter and drier spells to come along the coast. Highs of 23 Celsius. I'm Callum Wright. You're up to date on Original 106.
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This is our daily collection of big bestsellers, the original 106 number ones at one. With the Fugees, number one in the summer of 1996, Killing Me Softly. Elton John with Sacrifice from 1990. And another 90s number one from the year 1992, Jimmy Nail and Ain't No Doubt. He's currently on tour across the UK and he's in Scotland. Jimmy Nail will be appearing in Edinburgh on Friday night coming. And he's got a couple of nights up in Aberdeen. He's in Airdrie. He's got gigs in Inverness as well. And his number one hit was Ain't No Doubt. We're not done with the number ones yet, though. Let's play this. Shapeshifters, Lola's theme on Original 106.

0: Lola's theme from The Shapeshifters on Original 106 this afternoon. There's 100 quid to be won on the new Music Mash. Yeah, we've got yet another new one. Because Jenna went and scooped 180 quid yesterday afternoon. Now, I can reveal that before my very eyes, on this screen in front of me here, I have a little button marked Clip 3 Music Mash. I don't think I'm allowed to play it. I don't think that Craig would like it if I stole his thunder and played the new Music Mash clip. Like, oh! I just went and did it, didn't I? I better not do it again, otherwise I will be in real hot water. If you can make anything of what you just heard there, that's the clip that Craig will give you the first play of this afternoon.
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0: Robbie Williams, the silver fox that he is these days, with his naturally greying hair. I like it that he doesn't dye his hair. It's good. If I still had my crown and glory, I would like to think it could look a bit like Robbie's haircut. It's all a pipe dream. It's all a pipe dream. Vanessa's off, but Dave's still on breakfast each morning this week. Some good chat today. Bit of quality pub chat, really. If you were a burglar, right, tell you what, I'll let Dave explain it. He can do it better than me.
1: And the chat this morning is, imagine you're a burglar, but you can only steal things that are slightly inconvenient to your victims. So you're not allowed to go in and nick the TV or the sofa. It's just things that are a wee bit annoying. OK, let's go to the phones. Original, who's that?
2: It's Pete Warren-Kingmead.
1: Morning, Pete. What's your chat today?
2: I would steal all the bog rolls.
1: All the bog rolls. That's horrible. Because you don't realise that you've run out of bog rolls until the moment where you're in a terrible place.
2: Absolutely.
1: I tell you what, I'm glad I'm not your ex, Pete, because I think you'd be a, I think your revenge would be properly evil.
2: Yeah, really good, mate.
0: That's a good one. I like that one a lot. Other suggestions, a tiny bit off the leg of each chair so everything wobbles. I mean, that would be the king of annoyance. Right, that would just drive you completely and utterly stupid, wouldn't it? Great topic. Dave's back on again. Midweek breakfast show on Original 106, plus your chance to win a grand again on Four Away from 1K. Here's Wham now on Original.

0: Sugar Babes, Hole in the Head on Original 106. If you're a fan of everything Titanic, you might have been up in Aberdeen a few months ago to see the Titanic exhibition that was there. If you missed it, the good news is it will be back in Scotland in November, running over Christmas into the new year. There's been a Titanic artifacts sale, and some of the things that were in the Titanic raise big bucks. More on that to come soon.
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Dundee, Perth and Tayside, this is Original 106 with the Pointer Sisters, and I'm so excited. The UK's largest travelling Titanic exhibition is making its Edinburgh debut at the Royal Highland Centre from late November until mid-February. It already had a successful run in Aberdeen at P&J Live a few months ago, so if you missed that, you get another chance to see it. Titanic memorabilia, of course, will be on display. And if you were to have any such artefacts in your own possession, they may be worth a pretty penny. A letter written by a man just days before he died when the Titanic sank has sold for a record £60,000. Henry Price Hodges wrote the letter to a friend in Southampton after he boarded the ship as a second-class passenger. The letter, posted in Ireland, went under the hammer at the weekend, selling for what auctioneer Andrew Aldridge said was a record price for an onboard letter written by a second-class passenger. It got £60,000. Also auctioned was an extremely rare US $1 bill recovered from the body of a third-class passenger, Ernest Tomlin. That was sold for £37,000. The note was originally sewn into his waistcoat. God, that's so sad. If you go and see the exhibition, be prepared for your emotions to be on a roller coaster, really. It's brilliant.

0: Ava Max, Sweet But Psycho, and that is it from me. I shall see you again tomorrow, midweek special, from 10 a.m. tomorrow morning. And of course, we'll get things underway with our top 10 at 10. Stay where you are, Craig's on the way. Everything that's brilliant about the afternoon show, all presided over by Craig, including a brand new music mash, which I'm confident you can win. All right, stay with Original 106. 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
2: There are calls for the Scottish Government to pause its plans to open 20 more GP walk-in centres after it was revealed some of the first centres are seeing barely any patients in a day. New figures published by Public Health Scotland revealed Dundee's facility saw just 3 patients a day. The centres have faced criticism from GPs and medical bodies who warn they offer a fraction of the services of a standard GP surgery at a greatly increased cost. But the Health Secretary has defended the programme, describing it as an innovative pilot. Rainfall will be a welcome sight for the firefighters tackling a wildfire in the Cairngorms. The Met Office is forecasting rain moving over the fire-hit area as it enters its 14th day. It's raising hopes conditions will help the crews make further progress. Meanwhile, firefighters are bracing for a new heatwave in France and Spain just as they battle to contain their own wildfires. French authorities have ordered the evacuation of thousands of people from campsites and holiday parks in the southwest of the country. Soraya Fetty lives in Bordeaux and was evacuated at the weekend.
3: We went from having nothing to breathing the smoke, having bad headache, the eyes and the throat burnings, and more people were having asthma crisis. It felt apocalyptic. The sky went from bright blue to dark, and then the ashes just raining.
2: And it's been a golden morning for Team Scotland at the Commonwealth Games. The para-mixed pairs beat England for the gold medal in the B2-B3 lawn bowls event, while there was a bronze in the weightlifting thanks to Angus Doig. But there could be yet more medals in the gymnastics this afternoon, with Reuben Ward in the parallel bars final and Cameron Lynn in the horizontal bars final.
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2: Clouds and sunny intervals with showers moving east as the afternoon goes on and highs of 23 Celsius. I'm Tom Irvin. You're up to date on Original

0: The Red Hot Chili Peppers, Under the Bridge. So difficult to not say Pipers when you say that. Katy Perry before that, and Firework. It's original 106 for Tuesday. How you doing? This is Craig with you. Between now and six, it's been an improving day, hasn't it, today? It's almost warm. Thank you again to Martin Ingram. One of the years on the Top 10 at 10. Tomorrow will be the year that we said goodbye to this TV series. Even that music makes me think, oh, it's nearly bedtime. Or bath time on a Sunday. Yes, That's Life. Now, if you're too young to know what That's Life was all about, it's a bit like Watchdog, but with dogs that could say shoshages. That's pretty much the long and short of it.
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0: The Kooks, She Moves in Her Own Way. It's original 106. Now, have we moved on from the Scottish national team's exploits in the World Cup? Are we over that now? Because this is a nice story that I got this afternoon, that the Scottish SPCA has been receiving loads of donations from across the pond, from Boston residents who just want to say thank you to the Tartan Army as the beautiful friendship was formed. Oh, that's really cool. They've had loads of donations from right across the state as well, after the residents wanted to give something back. And they've come back with messages like, thank you from Boston. So there we go. It wasn't all in vain. I mean, the squirrels are happier than us, so that's fine.
1: Take that

0: Rita Ora for you. It's Original 106 for a Tuesday. We can get you to the movies for free. The question thing on the way in the next hour today involves, well, eating quite a lot of something during our lifetime. Okay, so we'll get that sorted out just after 3 o'clock, and stick around for SWV on the way next.
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0: Billy Ocean, Caribbean Queen. It's Original 106 for Tuesday. Now, did you hear Breakfast this morning with Dave? Did you hear Breakfast? It's been an awful long time since we last had a winner on Four Away from 1K. And that changed this morning with Lee. Well done, Lee.
1: Something you do when you're leaving the house and you said, lock the door. Vanessa said,
2: lock the door.
1: Boom.
3: Good start.
1: Something you do when you're waiting and you said, play about on your phone. Vanessa said,
2: scrolling through their phone.
1: Something people do with one hand and you said, driving the car. Vanessa said,
2: right.
4: That's what I said. I said right or draw.
1: I think you're right. I've got these the wrong way around.
4: Three for four. Oh, I'm getting nervous now.
1: All right. Something you do without thinking and you said, drive. Come on, Vanessa.
2: Sometimes driving.
1: Lee, it's a 4 out of 4.
4: Oh, that's outstanding.
1: It's a 4 out of 4. That's a nice surprise. Yes.
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0: Ed Sheeran, Thinking Out Loud. It's Original 106, 10 past 5. We'll have the new clip for the Music Mash. If you didn't hear yesterday, Jenna scooped the cash, 180 quid yesterday. So we've got a brand new clip. I was going to let you hear that now, but I let everyone in the office hear it, and they said, that's too difficult. Can we make another one? So that's what I'll do between now and 10 past 5.
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2: There are calls for the Scottish Government to pause its plans to open 20 more GP walk-in centres after it was revealed some of the first centres are seeing barely any patients in a day. New figures published by Public Health Scotland revealed Dundee's facility saw just 3 patients a day. The centres have faced criticism from GPs and medical bodies who warn they offer a fraction of the services of a standard GP surgery at a greatly increased cost. But the Health Secretary has defended the programme, describing it as an innovative pilot. Rainfall will be a welcome sight for the firefighters tackling a wildfire in the Cairngorms. The Met Office is forecasting rain moving over the fire-hit area as it enters its 14th day. It's raising hopes conditions will help the crews make further progress. Meanwhile, firefighters are bracing for a new heat wave in France and Spain just as they battle to contain their own wildfires. French authorities have ordered the evacuation of thousands of people from campsites and holiday parks in the southwest of the country. Soraya Fetty lives in Bordeaux and was evacuated at the weekend.
3: We went from having nothing to breathing the smoke, having bad headache, the eyes and the throat burnings, and more people were having asthma crisis. It felt apocalyptic. The sky went from bright blue to dark, and then the ashes just raining.
2: And it's been a golden morning for Team Scotland at the Commonwealth Games. The para-mixed pairs beat England for the gold medal in the B2-B3 lawn bowls event, while there was a bronze in the weightlifting thanks to Angus Doig. But there could be yet more medals in the gymnastics this afternoon, with Reuben Ward in the parallel bars final and Cameron Lynn in the horizontal bars final.
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2: Clouds and sunny intervals with showers moving east as the afternoon goes on and highs of 23 Celsius. I'm Tom Irvin. 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

0: It's Coldplay, A Head Full of Dreams. It's Original 106 for a Tuesday. Right, fancy a pair of tickets for Cineworld?
1: Yes.
0: Well, I can help you out in the question thing. 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Today's question is this. If you're average, you'll eat around 30,000 of these in your lifetime. 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

0: Bobby Brown, so you can play that game. Justin Bieber, Let Me Love You, 327. The question thing, if you're average, you'll eat around 30,000 of these in your lifetime. Well, what are they? If you're average, you'll eat around 30,000 of these in your lifetime. What are they? Glenn says, is it humble pies after the wife slaughters me?
1: Nope.
0: Cheryl says, Tunnock's tea cakes. Oh, I thought you said in a lifetime. I thought you said in a week. Right, okay. It's not bogeys. Thank you, Elle. Lovely image there in my mind. Colin thinks it might be baked beans. It's not potatoes. Thank you, Denise. Flo thinks it could be bananas. It's not chocolate bars. Thank you, Steve. Samantha thinks, is it 30,000 kilograms of food? Well, yes, that could be right, but no. It's not biscuits. Thank you, John. Louise and a few others thinks it might be spiders. Now, we need to put this thing to bed, right? Apparently, we don't actually eat that many spiders. I remember seeing this on a TV programme. They're like, oh, this urban myth that we eat 20 spiders in our lifetime. Apparently, it's not a thing. I don't know. Check that one anyway. It's not cheeseburgers. Graham thinks it might be tatties. It's not slices of loaves. Thank you, Wendy. Gail also thinking the spiders things, and it's not chips. Well, I could easily manage that, though. A lot of people have the right answers, so doing well today, but your name is not there. If you're average, you'll eat around 30,000 of these in your lifetime, but what are they?

0: BTS and Dynamite at original 106. If you're average, you'll eat around 30,000 of these in your lifetime. Some more wrong answers. Ian thinks it might be chickens. Lady Angela McLeod Davidson thinks it's strawberries. It's not fruits. Thank you, Wens. And Bruce, lowering the tone as usual, thinks it might be toenails. Lovely.
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21: This is Martin with your travel and we're off to a good start at the Queen's Ferry Crossing. I can see on the Traffic Scotland cameras you're getting a good run there in both directions, both north and southbound, heading back to the Kingdom from Edinburgh. The Queen's Ferry Road, a bit heavy 5-pound between Davison's Mains and Clermiston Road North. In Dunfermline, Carnegie Drive, busy westbound as you're passing the Kingsgate. In Kirkcaldy, Rosson Street, already heavy northbound between the Gallatin Roundabout and the A92. The 92 steady both ways as you go through the Preston, Bankhead and Redhurst roundabouts. In Glenrothes, it's the Queensway is moving well between Morrison's and the 92. In Cooper, the Bonnygate busy both ways at Crossgate. No problems at the Tay Road Bridge. In Dundee itself, the Kingsway busy both ways as you head in towards the Strathmartin roundabout. The Kingsway East and Greendykes Road both steady in towards the Scotwife roundabout. M90 and A9 both sluggish as you go through the Broxton roundabout. If you spot any problems on the roads, call the original 106 Jambuster line or 1592 85 44 66.

Amy Winehouse at Original 106. If you're average, you'll eat around 30,000 of these in your lifetime. I won't, because I've got an allergy. The answer we're looking for today is eggs. Yes, eggs. So who's got it right? Leslie's got it right. Morag, Sharon, Linda, Stephen, Jen, Jackie, and our winner today is Jamie. Well done, Jamie. You're off to Cineworld for free. We'll do this again tomorrow just after 3 o'clock here at Original 106. This is new from Olivia Rodrigo. It's Stupid Song. New York City.

0: London Beat, I've been thinking about you. We'll get Dua Lipa on soon, and I've got news of something pretty bad that happened in a mosh pit in New Zealand.
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1: From the Courier Newsroom, this is Original 106 News.
2: There are calls for the Scottish Government to pause its plans to open 20 more GP walk-in centres after it was revealed some of the first centres are seeing barely any patients in a day. New figures published by Public Health Scotland reveal Dundee's facility saw just 3 patients a day. The centres have faced criticism from GPs and medical bodies who warn they offer a fraction of the services of a standard GP surgery at a greatly increased cost. But the Health Secretary has defended the programme, describing it as an innovative pilot. Rainfall will be a welcome sight for the firefighters tackling a wildfire in the Cairngorms. The Met Office is forecasting rain moving over the fire-hit area as it enters its 14th day. It's raising hopes conditions will help the crews make further progress. Meanwhile, firefighters are bracing for a new heat wave in France and Spain just as they battle to contain their own wildfires. French authorities have ordered the evacuation of thousands of people from campsites and holiday parks in the southwest of the country. Soraya Fetty lives in Bordeaux and was evacuated at the weekend.
3: We went from having nothing to breathing the smoke, having bad headache, the eyes and the throat burnings, and more people were having asthma crisis. It felt apocalyptic. The sky went from bright blue to dark, and then the ashes just raining.
2: And it's been a golden morning for Team Scotland at the Commonwealth Games. The para-mixed pairs beat England for the gold medal in the B2-B3 lawn bowls event, while there was a bronze in the weightlifting thanks to Angus Doig. But there could be another medal in the gymnastics this afternoon, with Reuben Ward, Hamish Carter and Cameron Lynn all in the horizontal bars final.
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2: Clouds and sunny intervals with showers moving east as the afternoon goes on and highs of 23 Celsius. I'm Tom Irvin. You're up to date on Original 106.

Britney Spears, Crazy, and Dua Lipa, Levitating. It's original 106 for Tuesday. Now, if you're a big concert goer, then you know that strange things happen at concerts. You've probably seen them. But what do you think is going on at this concert?

Here. Yep, that is band Devil Skin, who were playing at a university in New Zealand. Things were going quite well on Saturday, and then, well, someone had a little accident on the dance floor. And you know what they say? You should never trust a fart. Witnesses say that the guy who accident decided to shake this down his leg and then made it a lot worse by trying to kick it away from himself, and all he did was put his foot in it. And it gets worse, because the smell triggered lots of people to then vomit. And then the barf-rama that resulted in that resulted in other people spewing as well. That's when the band asked what was going on. I mean, no, he's putting it lightly. Anyway, Devil Skin, the band, have seen the funny side of things, and on a recent social media post, they've advertising a diaper of doom, an adult nappy, for their fans to avoid this happening again. And no truth to the rumour that this is their new release. I mean, it's good, but it'll only get as far as number two, will it? You say I love you, boy.

0: Roxette, Dressed for Success. Yeah, that doesn't really work with the story I just told you about. It's Original 106 for Tuesday. We'll reveal the new Music Mash clip to you soon. Your chance to play for some more cash, because it was won yesterday. It was won by Jenna. That on the way, and we'll take that on after the latest travel next.
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4: That's the Queen's Ferry crossing. That's Kingdombound traffic now on the build-up. You're slowing before you get to the Bullion Road roundabout. Southbound, you're still getting a good run. Heading back to the Kingdom from Edinburgh, the Queen's Ferry Road, bit heavy 5-pound between Park Grove and the Barrington. In Dunfermline, Carnegie Drive, looking busy westbound as you're passing the Kingsgate. In Kirkcaldy, Rosslyn Street has eased off for just now, northbound between the Gallatown roundabout and the A92. The 92, steady both ways as you go through the Preston, Bankhead and Redhouse roundabouts. In Glenrothes, the Queensway is moving well between Morrison's and the 92. Tayside wide, no problems at the Tay Road Bridge. You're getting a fairly good run there in both directions, both north and southbound. In Dundee, the Kingsway busy both ways as you head in towards the Strathmartin roundabout. The Kingsway East and Greendyche Road both busy into the Scott Fife roundabout. M19 A9 busy through the Broxton roundabout. If you spot any problems on the roads, call the original 106 Jambuster line 01592 85 44 66.

0: Miley Cyrus, Nothing Breaks Like a Heart. So, well, with a mad day of weather today, let's see what tonight's got in store. Mainly dry towards the east, the cloud well broken. However, rain possible, mainly in the far west of the area. Breezy and mild overnight. Expect a low of around about 14 degrees. And tomorrow we're back up to 21. 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It's 4:31.
1: There are calls for the Scottish Government to pause its plans to open 20 more GP walk-in centres after it was revealed Dundee's facility saw just 3 patients a day last month. There's some good news for emergency crews battling the Cairngorms wildfire. Rain is on its way. The Met Office is forecasting a downpour will move over the blaze-hit area, raising hopes it'll help firefighters make further progress. And an ambulance taking a patient to hospital has crashed at a Dundee roundabout. The incident happened at the Swallow roundabout at around 4:30 a.m. Nobody was injured.
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1: It's almost time for the start of the new Premiership campaign. Dundee United kick things off by hosting Rangers at Tannadice on Friday night. Speaking to Sky Sports News, boss Jim Goodwin's giving fans a hint on if they can expect any transfer business to be done before kick-off.
4: We got a lot of business done very early on in the window. As a manager, you know, you're always a little bit greedy and wanting to add good quality players. We're still, you know, active in the market, but you know, if we weren't to get anything done by Friday, I'd be more than satisfied with the group of players that we have available.
1: St Johnston host Kilmarnock on Sunday, while Dundee will need to wait till Monday for their fixture when they travel to Celtic. And at the Commonwealth Games, it's been another golden day for Scotland, with more medal hopes in athletics, swimming, weightlifting and gymnastics. You're up to date on Original 106.

0: One Love at Original 106. I'm reading today that point-and-shoot digital cameras are all the rage right now. So if you've got like one kind of rotting away in a drawer somewhere, get it on eBay. You'll probably get some good money for that. It's all because the young team think that it's pretty cool to have a point-and-shoot camera. Careful where you go with this, like, because you'll end up having to pay for, like, mad developing costs for a one-hour service.
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10: Watch the Queen's Ferry Crossing Kingdom Bound. Traffic now slowing from the Kirkliston flyover. The speed sensor is giving a travel time there of around about 15 minutes. Southbound is still getting a good run. Heading back to the Kingdom from Edinburgh, the Queen's Ferry Road Heavy 5 bound between Park Grove and the Barnton. In Dunfermline, Carnegie Drive, busy westbound as you're passing the Kingsgate. And Apping Crescent, busy westbound as you head in towards the Sinclair Gardens roundabout. In Kirkcaldy, Roslyn Street, busy again northbound, but just on approach to the A92. The 92 steady both ways as you go through the Preston Bankhead and Red House roundabouts. Tayside wide, no problems at the Tay Road Bridge. You're getting a fairly good run there in both directions, both north and southbound. In Dundee, the Kingsway busy both ways in towards the Strathmartin roundabout. The Kingsway East and Greendykes Road sluggish in towards the Scotfife roundabout. And the M90 busy northbound as you go through the Broxton roundabout. If you spot any problems on the roads, call the original 106 Jambuster line 01592 854466.

0: Taylor Swift, I knew it, I knew you. That's a clunky title. Right, still a couple of more weeks to go on the Burnt Island Summer Fair, but don't worry, you will not miss out. If you're listening to Dave tomorrow morning, another chance for you to win on Child's Play this morning. Well done to Caleb, who won the tickets.
1: The final clue for this morning, and because I really want this to get won, we've gone to a sort of clue 3.5.
2: You can bend it.
1: Yeah.
2: Some people put them on the fridge.
1: And clue 3 is two clues in one.
2: The sticky.
1: And
2: it's yellow.
1: Sticky and yellow, that's probably all you actually need, to be honest. Original, who's that?
3: Caleb.
1: Oh, Caleb, you're back on. Okay. You've thought about this again. What do you think the answer is now?
3: A post-it note.
1: Have you ever used a post-it note, Caleb?
3: No.
1: It doesn't matter, because it's the right answer. Yay! You got 10 free rides for the Burnt Island shows?
3: Yeah.
1: Yay. That's all right. What do you think you'd like to go on?
3: Jumping Frog.
1: The Jumping Frog thing. Right, we can sort that out for you. Stay there and I'll get your details, okay?
3: Yeah.
1: Well done.
2: It's a post-it note.
1: It is a post-it note.
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0: Womack and Womack, Teardrops, another of the tormentors on the Music Mash. Now, if you didn't hear yesterday, Jenna won herself 180 quid on yesterday's Music Mash, so we have a brand new clip. Now, I did tell you earlier on that I had it ready to go, but I got told off in the office saying that's way too difficult. So I've had to go back to the drawing board, and we'll let you hear the first play of the new clip next.
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2: There are calls for the Scottish Government to pause its plans to open 20 more GP walk-in centres after it was revealed some of the first centres are seeing barely any patients in a day. New figures published by Public Health Scotland reveal Dundee's facility saw just 3 patients a day. The centres have faced criticism from GPs and medical bodies who warn they offer a fraction of the services of a standard GP surgery at a greatly increased cost. But the Health Secretary has defended the programme, describing it as an innovative pilot. Rainfall will be a welcome sight for the firefighters tackling a wildfire in the Cairngorms. The Met Office is forecasting rain moving over the fire-hit area as it enters its 14th day. It's raising hopes conditions will help the crews make further progress. Meanwhile, firefighters are bracing for a new heat wave in France and Spain just as they battle to contain their own wildfires. French authorities have ordered the evacuation of thousands of people from campsites and holiday parks in the southwest of the country. Soraya Fetty lives in Bordeaux and was evacuated at the weekend.
3: We went from having nothing to breathing the smoke, having bad headache, the eyes and the throat burnings, and more people were having asthma crisis. It felt apocalyptic. The sky went from bright blue to dark, and then the ashes just raining.
2: It was a golden morning for Team Scotland at the Commonwealth Games. The para-mixed pairs beat England for the gold medal in the B2-B3 lawn bowls event, while there was a bronze in the weightlifting thanks to Angus Doig. But there could be another medal in the gymnastics this afternoon, with Reuben Ward, Hamish Carter and Cameron Lynn all in the horizontal bars final. And skygazers may have spotted some very unique electric blue clouds across Scotland over the past couple of days. Noctilucent clouds are the Earth's highest and rarest. STV's Sean Batty took to his social media to explain their formation.
4: They are about 50 miles up. They're extremely cold, made of ice, but to make clouds you need dust. This is the best bit about these clouds. Well, the dust to make up these clouds has potentially come from meteors that have entered the atmosphere. So the makings of these clouds could be millions of years old.
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2: It's claimed kids left on their own or not picked for teams in school are at a higher risk of not being in education, employment or training when they turn 18. Researchers at King's College London looked at the impact of social isolation in childhood on employment prospects later in life. A report earlier this year estimated youth unemployment costs the UK around £125 billion a year.
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2: Clouds and rain this evening, heavy in some areas, with a moderate breeze and lows of 15 Celsius. I'm Tom Irvine. 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
2: So I think it's Bruce Springsteen, Dancing in the Dark, Rembrandt, I'll Be There for You, and Harry Styles, Late Night Talking.
0: And how's your confidence levels?
2: I'm definitely confident on two. I'm not confident on one.
0: Which one's your least favourite?
2: I'm not sure about the first one. I'm guessing it's definitely Bruce Springsteen, but I don't know if I've got the right tune.
0: Right, let's find out if you're right. You are right.
2: Excellent.
0: I'm impressed at that, because we
2: were... That's a good start.
0: Yeah, we were going nowhere with this clip, absolutely nowhere. And then you just come bouncing on air and like, what's that? See you later. £180 is yours. What are you going to spend that on?
2: Well, we're just on our first day of our holiday, so that'll be fun.
0: Well done, Jenna. Enjoy your holidays with £180 that came out of nowhere. So, we have a brand new clip. I was telling you earlier on that I made the clip and tested it in the office, and everyone shouted at me saying it was too difficult. So I've made the clip slightly easier, i.e. a little bit longer. Right, so here's your three new tunes for the Music Mash when we play tomorrow at this time. Ready? That's easy. Definitely two of them are should be standing out to you. If they're not, we can't be friends. Three tunes in there. We'll play tomorrow for £100.
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0: Sheryl Crow. Every day is a winding road. So we have a new clip for the Music Mash in play tomorrow morning. Get yourself registered right now. We could be phoning you at 10 past five tomorrow. And again, there's an 80s tune in here. There's a 90s tune in here. And there's one from, well, last year, 2025. You want to hear again? I expect this to be one this time tomorrow. Good luck.
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2: Towards the Queen's Ferry Crossing, Kingdombound traffic slowing from the end of the M90 spur. The speed sensor's giving a travel time there of around about 15 minutes. Southbound, you're getting a fairly good run. Heading back to the Kingdom from Edinburgh, the Queen's Ferry Road heavy 5-pound between Park Grove and the Barnton. In Rosyth, Admiralty Road sluggish eastbound between the Crossroads and Admiralty roundabouts. In Dunfermline, Holbeath Road running well between the Asda Dunfermline roundabout and the Sinclair Gardens roundabout. In Kirkcaldy, Roslyn Street busy northbound between the Gallatin roundabout and the A92. The 92 busy eastbound as you head in towards the Red House roundabout. Tayside wide, Tay Road Bridge busy Dundee bound onto Dock Street. In Dundee itself, the Kingsway heavy eastbound as you head from Cleppington Road through to the Strathmartin roundabout. The Kingsway East and Green Dykes Road both busy in towards the Scotwife roundabout and the A90 queuing eastbound in towards the Swallow roundabout. If you spot any problems on the roads, call the original 106 Jambuster line 01592 8544 66.

0: Kylie, Love at First Sight at Original 106. So this evening, mainly dry in the east of the area, chance of rain possible in the far west of the area, breezy and mild overnight with a low of 14, tomorrow's high is 21. This is Original 106, it's nearly 5:31.
1: There are calls for the Scottish Government to pause its plans to open 20 more GP walk-in centres after it was revealed Dundee's facility saw just 3 patients a day last month. There's some good news for emergency crews battling the Cairngorms wildfire. Rain is on its way. The Met Office is forecasting a downpour will move over the blaze-hit area, raising hopes it'll help firefighters make further progress. And an ambulance taking a patient to hospital has crashed at a Dundee roundabout. The incident happened at the Swallow roundabout at around 4:30am. Nobody was injured.
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1: It's almost time for the start of the new Premiership campaign. Dundee United kick things off by hosting Rangers at Tannadice on Friday night. Speaking to Sky Sports News, boss Jim Goodwin's giving fans a hint on if they can expect any transfer business to be done before kick-off.
4: We got a lot of business done very early on in the window. As a manager, you know, you're always a little bit greedy and wanting to add good quality players. We're still, you know, active in the market, but you know, if we weren't to get anything done by Friday, I'd be more than satisfied with the group of players that we have available.
1: St Johnstone hosts Kilmarnock on Sunday, while Dundee will need to wait till Monday for their fixture when they travel to Celtic. And at the Commonwealth Games, it's been another golden day for Scotland, with more medal hopes in athletics, swimming, weightlifting and gymnastics. You're up to date on Original 106.

0: Jennifer Page, Crush at Original 106. So tonight, I think I need to finish watching Android on iPlayer. I did start watching it the other day and I thought, I don't think this is very funny, but, you know, you get into it. I just think Diane Morgan could do a better robot voice. She has a very strange robot voice, but yeah, it seems to be fine. And it's getting all the plaudits, doing very well. 100% on Rotten Tomatoes. There you go. There's something for you to watch tonight.
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2: Towards the Queen's Ferry crossing, Kingdombound traffic still slowing from the end of the M90 spur. Southbound busy getting onto the crossing, heading back to the Kingdom from Edinburgh. The Queen's Ferry Road heavy 5-pound between Park Grove and the Barnton. Citybound, you're busy on approach to the Parktown traffic lights just before Miller and Carter. In Rosyth, Admiralty Road, sluggish eastbound between the Crossroads and Admiralty roundabouts. The A985, that's the Rosyth to Kincardine Road heavy westbound as you're passing Limekilns. In Dunfermline, Carnegie Drive, sluggish westbound as you're passing the Kingsgate. In Kirkcaldy, Rosson Street, busy northbound between the Gallatown roundabout and the A92. The 92 busy eastbound as you head in towards the Red House roundabout, and southbound between the Tullis Russell and Preston roundabouts. The Tay Road Bridge is busy Dundee bound onto Dock Street. The Kingsway, heavy eastbound between Cleppington Road and the Strathmartin roundabout. A90 queuing eastbound in towards the Swallow roundabout. If you spot any problems on the roads, call the original 106 Jambuster line or 1592 85 44 66.

0: Oasis, some might say, Chapel Roan before that. Right, enjoy your Tuesday evening. I'll catch you back on air tomorrow from 2 o'clock and we'll have the first play of the new Music Mash. Blondie and Madonna and Sabrina Carpenter to play after latest at 6 with Lachlan.
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1: From the Courier Newsroom, this is Original 106 News.
2: The Scottish Government's being urged to pause its plans to open 20 more walk-in GP clinics, as figures show one in Dundee is seeing as few as three patients a day. The data from Public Health Scotland shows the Lochee facility dealt with 94 cases last month and just 472 since it opened in March, with an average of 70 patients a day across the six sites across Scotland. Dr. Chris Provan, chair of the Royal College of GPs, says it shows they're only having a minimal impact and the pilot should be scrapped if current trends aren't reversed. Health Secretary Angela Constance says it's about making every patient count. An ambulance taking a patient to hospital has crashed at a Dundee roundabout. The incident happened at the Swallow roundabout at around 4:30 a.m. The drivers weren't injured, but it appears a traffic signal control box was damaged in the collision. The patient inside the ambulance was transferred to another vehicle before continuing their journey. Archie Goodburn says he wants to pair swimming glory with advocating for a better future for brain cancer patients. He was diagnosed with the disease 3 years ago at 22, but has since had treatment which has slowed the growth of his tumours. The Scottish swimmer finished joint 7th in the Commonwealth Games 50-metre breaststroke final, but he says there are more important things than winning a medal.
3: Outside the pool, I dream of a future where brain cancer isn't the biggest killer of those under 40, where the UK government established a national brain cancer lead to make that change, and I'd much prefer that change is made and that dream is completed than any of my personal goals in the pool.
2: And finally, some rare electric blue clouds have been spotted in Scottish skies this week. They're known as noctilucent clouds, made up of ice crystals, and are the Earth's highest and rarest. STV's Sean Batty explains on his social media how long we're likely to see them for.
4: You can only see them for a few weeks around the summer solstice just because of the angle of the sun. It's just going round the other side of the Earth and it's lighting up these extremely high clouds. Of course, as we head towards the autumn, in the next couple of weeks, the skies get darker and we lose a chance to get to see them. So get out there and try and spot some of the beautiful noctilucent clouds.
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0: Helping you navigate rising fuel prices and the cost of living with the latest local lifestyle news that affects you.
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2: It's claimed kids left on their own or not picked for teams in school are at a higher risk of not being in education, employment or training when they turn 18. Researchers at King's College London looked at the impact of social isolation in childhood on employment prospects later in life. A report earlier this year estimated youth unemployment costs the UK around £125 billion a year.
0: Original 106 weather with Tayside Auto Centre.
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2: Clouds and rain this evening, heavy in some areas, with a moderate breeze and lows of 15 Celsius. I'm Tom Irvine. 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

0: Blondie, One Way or Another, and Madonna, Sabrina Carpenter, Bring Your Love on Original 106. Tuesday night, it's Lachlan here. Part one of my summer holidays begin tomorrow, Craig.
1: Oh, yes, and that's your way for the rest of the week. That's a good week you've done, just having 2 days. Everyone else is like, ugh.
0: And you're like, I'm off. Quite nice yesterday, because you always get the Monday feeling at work. Yeah. No matter how much you love your job, you always go, oh, but it's Monday. It was quite nice going, oh, it's Monday. But I'm halfway through the week.
1: Yeah, so are you away from actually tomorrow? Is that when you start?
0: I'm away from Thursday, right. So this is where it all gets a bit tragic. Oh. I had to book an extra.

0: a day's holiday tomorrow when I realised that if I came to work I would miss seeing the new Spider-Man movie on the first day.
1: Oh dear.
0: I booked an extra day's holiday
1: to watch
0: Spider-Man.
1: A movie.
0: To watch, let's be honest, a kid's movie.
1: Oh dearie me. Well, you could have just lied there. I would never have been any the wiser.
0: Well, it's out there now. Everybody knows I'm a sad little nerd.
1: I knew you liked Doctor Who and things like that, but I didn't know...
0: Yeah, Spider-Man's up there too.
1: You're right. Anything else I should know? Did you like Star Trek? Don't say that. Did you?
0: No, I'm not big on Star Trek.
1: Okay, Star Wars?
0: Take or leave it.
1: Okay, it's not too bad. It could have been a lot worse then. Okay, Spider-Man, I'm going to put you down
0: for that. I'm not too high on Craig's nerdometer then.
1: No, that's not
0: too
1: bad.
0: Maybe somewhere in the middle.
1: Yeah, that's fine. But I am upset that you said you didn't want to go and see the Jackass movie. You'd rather see Spider-Man instead.
0: No,
1: I mean, it's the people pooping themselves.
0: I did want to see the Jackass movie until I'd heard it. So, right, well, apologies if anybody's about to have their supper. Craig brought this up. I was all for seeing the new Jackass movie until I heard that they decided, bear in mind, they're all like 50-year-old men,
1: yes,
0: that they were going to play a game of Twister, but right before they start the game of Twister, they were all going to take some laxatives.
1: Well, they are wearing plastic trousers. It doesn't really help.
0: Wait, so have you seen this?
1: I have seen it. I was looking forward to that bit because it's very near the end. So there you go. If you want to see it, you can leave the theatre early.
0: Just before
1: avoid
0: the
1: that.
0: End.
1: And yeah, they do that. But you know, the camera doesn't really linger on that aspect. You understand what's going on. You're like, oh my God.
0: I just thought, you know, I normally get popcorn at the cinema. If I go and see that movie, that'll be the one time I pick Maltesers and...
1: Oh, God.
0: Just question
1: right.
0: all my life
1: okay.
0: choices.
1: Yes.
0: No, I'm very glad I did not go to that one. But yeah, last day for me, and I feel like instead of doing a show, I should just be watching films and playing board games.
1: That's what you do every day anyway.
0: He's on to me.

0: Share and Believe, Original 106 Live. I'm here for your Tuesday evening. We'll get Lewis Capaldi on after your latest on the roads next.
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2: Towards the Queen's Ferry Crossing, Kingdombound traffic slowing from the end of the M90 spur. Southbound, you're getting a good run. Heading back to the Kingdom from Edinburgh, the Queen's Ferry Road heavy 5-bound between Park Grove and the Barnton Citybound on approach to the Parktown traffic lights just before Miller and Carter. In Rosyth, Admiralty Road has eased eastbound between the Crossroads and Admiralty roundabouts. In Dunfermline, Carnegie Drive all cleared up now westbound as you're passing the Kingsgate. In Kirkcaldy, Rosslyn Street busy northbound between the Gallatown roundabout and the A92. The 92 partially blocked eastbound, the Red House roundabouts, due to a breakdown. Traffic's queuing on approach there. Take care if you're headed that way. Tayside wide, no problems at the Tay Road Bridge. In Dundee, the Kingsway has eased eastbound between Cleppington Road and the Strathmartin roundabout. Kingsway East and Greendyke Road still a bit sluggish in towards the Scott Fife roundabout. A90 all cleared up eastbound in towards the Swallow roundabout. If you spot any problems on the roads, call the original 106 Jambuster line 01592 85 44 66.

0: Blame on me. Rag and Bone Man with Human, original 106 Lachlan here. I'll get on a Summer's End Festival artist for you soon. We're set for more showers across Tayside through the evening with a mild breeziness overnight and a low of 14 degrees before more dampness tomorrow. It's 6:31. Tom's got your latest.
1: There are calls for the Scottish Government to pause its plans to open 20 more GP walk-in centres after it was revealed Dundee's facility saw just 3 patients a day last month. There's some good news for emergency crews battling the Cairngorms wildfire. Rain is on its way. The Met Office is forecasting a downpour will move over the blaze-hit area, raising hopes it'll help firefighters make further progress. And an ambulance taking a patient to hospital has crashed at a Dundee roundabout. The incident happened at the Swallow roundabout at around 4:30 a.m. Nobody was injured.

0: Texas and Halo at Original 106 on the 28th of July. There's 39 days until the Summer in Nashville gig at Slessor Gardens. 35 days until Primal Screamer at Lifehouse Dundee. 12 days until Perth's Highland Games and 2 days until the Belladrum Festival, which I will be heading to up in Inverness way. And I'm hoping that the weather forecast does improve in the next 2 days because it's all rain at the moment. Right, back to this evening. I've got Lizzo on the way next.
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Ariana Grande at Original 106 for Tuesday evening, Lachlan here. Happy National Milk Chocolate Day. Got to do a mention as well for Nature Conservation Day. And it's also National Soccer Day. Or as we should be calling it over here. National, seriously, why is this so hard for you to get your head round? The one you call football doesn't even use your feet. It's just glorified rugby. So stop calling football soccer and just call it Football Day. Rolls off the tongue.

0: 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It's Original 106, Tuesday Night Lachlan here. 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
1: From the Courier Newsroom, this is Original 106 News.
2: The Scottish Government's being urged to pause its plans to open 20 more walk-in GP clinics as figures show one in Dundee is seeing as few as three patients a day. The data from Public Health Scotland shows the Lochee facility dealt with 94 cases last month and just 472 since it opened in March, with an average of 70 patients a day across the six sites across Scotland. Dr Chris Provan, chair of the Royal College of GPs, says it shows they're only having a minimal impact and the pilot should be scrapped if current trends aren't reversed. Health Secretary Angela Constant says it's about making every patient count. An ambulance taking a patient to hospital has crashed at a Dundee roundabout. The incident happened at the Swallow roundabout at around 4:30 a.m. The drivers weren't injured, but it appears a traffic signal control box was damaged in the collision. The patient inside the ambulance was transferred to another vehicle before continuing their journey. Archie Goodburn says he wants to pair swimming glory with advocating for a better future for brain cancer patients. He was diagnosed with the disease 3 years ago at 22, but has since had treatment which has slowed the growth of his tumours. The Scottish swimmer finished joint seventh in the Commonwealth Games 50-metre breaststroke final, but he says there are more important things than winning a medal.
3: Outside the pool, I dream of a future where brain cancer isn't the biggest killer of those under 40, where the UK government established a national brain cancer lead to make that change, and I'd much prefer that change is made and that dream is completed than any of my personal goals in the pool.
2: And finally, some rare electric blue clouds have been spotted in Scottish skies this week. They're known as noctilucent clouds, made up of ice crystals, and are the Earth's highest and rarest. STV's Sean Batty explains on his social media how long we're likely to see them for.
4: You can only see them for a few weeks around the summer solstice just because of the angle of the sun. It's just going round the other side of the Earth and it's lighting up these extremely high clouds. Of course, as we head towards the autumn, in the next couple of weeks, the skies get darker and we lose a chance to get to see them. So get out there and try and spot some of these beautiful noctilucent clouds.
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1: 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Driving down the cost of motoring.
2: Clouds and rain this evening, heavy in some areas, with a moderate breeze and lows of 15 Celsius. I'm Tom Irvine. You're up to date on Original 106.

gone 7 o'clock on Tuesday night. That's Little Mix, Heartbreak Anthem, Original 106, and George Michael, Faith. You alright? It's Lachlan here. I was into the garage this morning for a new tyre for the car, because we're up in Vanessaway for Velodrum Festival from Thursday, and you know how it is. You don't want a puncture in the middle of nowhere when you're trying to get to a music festival, so I get that sorted this morning. I am never normally the kind of person that could be spoken into an upsell in the garage, in a restaurant where they go, are you sure you don't want the paired cocktail? No, because it's going to cost me 30 quid. Do you want the super duper mega expensive tyres? No, thank you, I would always say. And never do it. What did happen this time, though, was the guy said, new tyre on the front of the car, driver's side, that's all good. Your passenger's side, it still looks okay, but, you know, probably could be done with getting replaced soon. And I don't know what came over me. Big spender over here going, you know what, just, do it now. Go on, take another 80 quid off me. I don't mind. Who have I turned into? Elon Musk? Should have just given the mechanic my card and PIN number at that point. See, normally when I need new tyres, it's normally a case of, well, I'll do one this month, I'll do one the following month, and by the time I've done all four tyres, first one just about needs done again, so hopefully these two new ones will, well, at the very least, see me to Inverness and back.

0: Dasha with Austin and the Spice Girls at Original 106. Tomorrow morning, you could be £1,000 richer on 4 Away from 1K. You've got to answer 4 simple questions. One of the original presenters has answered those questions as well. 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You will win £1,000. You can enter for free at our website, original106.co.uk. It's been quite a while since we last had a winner, but Lee absolutely smashed it this morning.
1: Something you do when you're leaving the house, and you said, lock the door. Vanessa said,
2: lock the door.
1: Boom.
3: Good start.
1: Something you do when you're waiting, and you said, play about on your phone. Vanessa said,
2: scrolling through their phone.
1: Something people do with one hand, and you said driving the car. Vanessa said,
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1: All right. Something you do without thinking, and you said drive. Come on, Vanessa.
2: Sometimes driving.
1: Lee, it's a 4 out of 4.
4: Oh, that's outstanding.
1: It's a 4 out of 4. 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
7: Okay, 7 stops to write this best man speech. 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Not funny. Funny's good. 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Come on. 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In year 5, Dan had the bright idea.
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0: I hope you can forgive me for launching into the Wheel of Fortunes a whole minute early. This is what's going to happen. You will give us your song suggestions. I'll take four of them, pop them on the wheel, spin the wheel. It's going to land on one song and that song gets played. We need a theme for the songs tonight. Questions. Right, song titles that are questions. Think Whitney Houston, How Will I Know? Right, basically, if it sounds like it's got a question mark at the end, that's the song title we need. So get your suggestions in. 81400, original, starting off your text message right now. And here comes a question song from the Black Eyed Peas.
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1: Better days are coming, if no one told you. I hate to hear you crying over the phone, dear. For 7 years running, you've been a soldier. But better days are coming, better days are coming for you. So when the night feels like forever,

0: Dermot Kennedy and Better Days at Original 106 on the Wheel of Fortune. So like songs that are questions, we play Black Eyed Peas there. Where is the love? That gets us started, brings you some inspiration. But what have you got? 81400, original start of your text, or ping me a message or voice note on the Original 106 app. Songs with questions for their titles. I'll go through your suggestions soon, and I'll get on Justin Timberlake soon as well.
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Sam Fenzer and Olivia Dean, the song that's now been like the longest running number one ever. Like longer than Bryan Adams and Wet, Wet, Wet. Rain Me In on Original 106. My name's Lachlan. I'm sorting out tonight's Wheel of Fortunes with songs that are questions. Right, the song title is a question. And Marie would like to hear Four Non-Blondes. What's going on? Vivian says, Culture Club, do you really want to hurt me? Have you ever seen The Rain for Rod Hadaway? What is love for Emma? Craig says, Abba, does your mother know? This is what I love about this one, right? Is that it can be a song from any time period, any kind of music, as long as it's a question. So we're getting loads of different suggestions. Victoria says, Justin Bieber, what do you mean? Or Gwen Stefani, what are you waiting for? Christopher says, Oasis, what? Do you know what I mean? I nearly butchered the name of an Oasis song there. That would have been bad. BG's, How Deep's Your Love for Kenny? How Will I Know for Lorraine? Pet Shop Boys, What Have I Done to Deserve This? Says Flo. Should I stay or should I go? The Clash is for Kath. 81400, original, starting off your text. Tell me if you've got a song for the Wheel of Fortunes that is a question. And we'll pick those fortunes after Kelly Clarkson here, Stronger on Original.

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0: Right, the Wheel of Fortunes tonight is all about questions. Song titles that are questions. It's the theme you've been working with tonight. Thank you for all your suggestions. Anne-Marie's up first with Four Non-Blondes and What's Up. Without that annoying TikTok.

0: Jenny would like Travis. The rain is back on, so seems appropriate. And for Emma, Hathaway. Our Wheel of Fortunes winning tune is on the way next.
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1: All right, you, it's Lachlan here for Tuesday night and spinning the Wheel of Fortunes with songs that are questions. Porn and Bonds, what's up? ABBA, Does Your Mother Know? Travis, Why Does It Always Rain on Me? And Hadaway, What Is Love? Right, let's spin the Wheel of Fortunes! Anne-Marie, Craig, Jenny and Emma, thank you for your choices tonight. Right, if you're a fan of the 90s, you'll like this winner. It's Anne-Marie's choice.
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Miles Smith and Stargazing Original 106 and winning the Wheel of Fortunes tonight. Four Non-Blondes, what's up? Thank you, Anne-Marie, for suggesting that one. Slacklin here for your Tuesday. Coming up for 10 past 8, I'm seeing that loads of parks in Tayside have been named in the list of Scotland's best parks in the Keep Scotland Beautiful Award. So if you've spent any time recently at Barnhill Rock Garden, Baxter Park, the Templeton Woods, Dundee Law, Slessor Gardens, the Riverside Nature Park or the Trottick Mill Ponds, then you have visited one of Scotland's best parks. And if you were there today, then you visited a park that has had just about all four seasons in under 12 hours, which is very impressive in its own right. I think that does

0: Shania Twain, You're Still the One. This is Original 106 Lachlan here. A new music mash has begun. Maybe you missed this earlier with Craig. He has launched the new set of clips that could be winning you a load of money at 10 past 5 every day. So if you have missed that, you've got a chance to hear them in the next 10, right? You're going to want to hear that. And I've got Leona Lewis to play you soon.
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0: Zara Larsson, Lush Life at Original 106, 8:30. It's Lachlan here for your Tuesday night. Right, Craig has launched the new Music Mash today. We had yet another winner. Well done to, I think it was Jenny, who bagged herself £180. Well done to her. But that means we go again with a new set of clips mashed together. So if you've never heard the Music Mash before, this is how it works. You've got three songs all mashed together very quickly. You need to name all three songs and artists to win a bit of money. We'll start at £100 tomorrow. If there's no winner, it'll be £120 the following day, £140 the day after, and so on, so on. And the prize pot could be limitless here, depending how long this goes on for. So, this is what you want to know. You want to know what the clips are. Listen very carefully. I'm going to play you those again. So, I heard this for the first time a little bit earlier on today. I got the middle one straight away. I got the last one after a second listen. The first one I am absolutely stumped with. Really got no idea what that is. So that's the kind of, I'm breaking down how my brain processes this to try and help you along, because I want to get someone here some money. Here we go again. What is it? Oh, it's the first one that is winding me up. So it goes like, oongs, oongs. There you go. You've heard all three songs now. So what do you think they are? Enter at original106.co.uk. You could be winning yourself £100 at 5:10 tomorrow.
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0: Alex Warren and FIFA Dream at Original 106. 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

Taylor Swift to Original 106. I'm Lachlan, Saturday night, Tuesday night. If you had the show on early doors today, you might have heard me saying to Craig, honestly, something that I think might be a bit tragic. Tomorrow evening, I am booked off work to see the new Spider-Man film. Because clearly I am still 12 years old. I mean, I was always going to be off Thursday, Friday, Saturday this week. That was fine. Then when I realised that the new Spider-Man comes out tomorrow and I was going to be at work, it was a bit of a punch to the gut because we're away camping at Belladrum this week, so I've not been seeing it until like Monday at the earliest. So yeah, I went to the boss, asked if I could start the holiday a whole day early. Didn't mention to him that, you know, it was all for Spider-Man, because that is a ridiculously embarrassing thing for a grown man to say to his boss. So he says it to everyone on the radio instead. But tomorrow evening, right when my show here would normally be starting, I will be in the cinema, popcorn in hand, glasses on, because we're doing the 4DX thing, getting thrown about in my seat and feeling the spidey webs whizzing past me. And it's going to be the happiest day of my life. And the more I talk, the more embarrassing this is.

0: don't know if you saw the tweet from Amy McDonald recently. It was a screenshot of a text message from her mum that just says, "You're on in Asda." Amy says, 20 years of doing this job and my mum still texts me these very important updates. That's lovely, isn't it? You're on in Asda. I get similar from my mum. Right, it's nearly 9 o'clock. We'll get the feeling on the way soon at Original.
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You too. Beautiful day at Original 106, 10 past 9. It's Lachlan here, chatting earlier about Spider-Man, the new movie's out tomorrow. If you're a superhero movie buff, there's a good chance that you spent last summer in Glasgow just trying to get a glimpse of Spider-Man while they were filming that. You'll be looking intently at all the scenes set in the streets of New York. Or I will anyway. I'm going to be looking to see if they've edited out the Blue Lagoon. You know that, Chippy? They're everywhere in Glasgow. Blue Lagoon might be Spider-Man's new local. You missed out on seeing Tom Holland filming last summer. Get ready for another hero in town. The Batman Part 2 will be filming in Glasgow 3 weeks today. It's just been announced they're going to start on the 18th of August. The third Batman movie to film in the city and the second one with Robert Pattinson, who will hopefully also be sneaking the Blue Lagoon Chippy into his movie. You know, they talk about like the Marvel Cinematic Universe and the DC Universe and all these superheroes come together. I like the idea of the

0: It's Nickelback at Original 106 Lachlan here, just about 20 past nine. If you're a fan of Pepsi, you see that you'll soon be able to smell of the stuff as they're releasing a Pepsi Wild Cherry Body Wash. Basically, a jar of runny brown sludge. It's not one of those that comes in a bottle. It comes in a little jar and you have to scoop it out with your fingers. It doesn't look like Pepsi. It doesn't look like body wash. It looks like a very disgusting jar of something I don't want to think about, to be honest.
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0: That's the Jam Original 106. Dave is back on The Breakfast Show from 6 o'clock tomorrow morning. Normally with Vanessa, she has got the week off for a very cool reason. She's DJing the Commonwealth Games. I think we'll let her off with that. Dave had a question for us this morning.
1: And the chat this morning is, imagine you're a burglar, but you can only steal things that are slightly inconvenient to your victims. So you're not allowed to go in and nick the TV or the sofa. It's just things that are a wee bit annoying. Okay, let's go to the phones. Original, who's that?
2: It's Pete Warren, County Meath.
1: Morning, Pete. What's your chat today?
2: I would steal all the bog rolls.
1: All the bog rolls. That's horrible.
2: Yeah.
1: Because you don't realise that you've run out of bog rolls until the moment where you're in a terrible place.
2: Absolutely.
1: I tell you what, I'm glad I'm not your ex, Pete, because I think you'd be... I think your revenge would be properly evil.
2: Yeah, really good.

0: Lola Young, whose auntie is the lady that wrote the Gruffalo books. That is really going to come in handy at a pub quiz one day, about 5 years from now. You're very welcome. This is the Original 106, 20 minutes to 10. We'll stick on Girls Aloud soon.
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There's Supergrass at Original 106 Lachlan here for your Tuesday evening, where we've got more showers across Tayside. Bit of a breeziness overnight with a low of 14 degrees. Tomorrow's high is quite warm again with 21. Can I tell

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1: It's Beyonce at Original 106, Lachlan here. That's it for me for tonight and for the rest of this week. My two-day week is already done with. Nice one for me. You've got Sam for the next few evenings. Be nice to him. I'll catch you again on Monday. For the rest of tonight, though, tunes from Steps, Rihanna, and All Saints are coming up for you after the latest at 10.
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13: The Scottish Government's being urged to pause its plans to open 20 more walk-in GP clinics, as figures show one in Dundee is seeing as few as 3 patients a day. The data from Public Health Scotland shows the Lochee facility dealt with 94 cases last month and just 472 since it opened in March, with an average of 70 patients a day across the 6 sites across Scotland. Dr Chris Provan, chair of the Royal College of GPs, says it shows they're only having a minimal impact and the pilot should be scrapped if current trends aren't reversed. Health Secretary Angela Constance says it's about making every patient count. An ambulance taking a patient to hospital has crashed at a Dundee roundabout. The incident happened at the Swallow roundabout at around 4:30 a.m. The drivers weren't injured, but it appears a traffic signal control box was damaged in the collision. The patient inside the ambulance was transferred to another vehicle before continuing their journey. Archie Goodburn says he wants to pair swimming glory with advocating for a better future for brain cancer patients. He was diagnosed with the disease 3 years ago at 22, but has since had treatment which has slowed the growth of his tumours. The Scottish swimmer finished joint 7th in the Commonwealth Games 50-metre breaststroke final, but he says there are more important things than winning a medal.
14: Outside the pool, I dream of a future where brain cancer isn't the biggest killer of those under 40, where the UK government established a national brain cancer lead to make that change, and I'd much before that change is made and that dream is completed than any of my personal goals in the pool.
13: And finally, some rare electric blue clouds have been spotted in Scottish skies this week. They're known as noctilucent clouds, made up of ice crystals, and are the Earth's highest and rarest. STV's Sean Batty explains on his social media how long we're likely to see them for.
0: You can only see them for a few weeks around the summer solstice just because of the angle of the sun. It's just going round the other side of the Earth and it's lighting up these extremely high clouds. Of course, as we head towards the autumn, in the next couple of weeks, the skies get darker and we lose a chance to get to see them. So get out there and try and spot some of these beautiful noctilucent clouds.
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